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4: From the Sky News Centre at 7, Steve Clarke stepped down as Scotland boss after their elimination from the World Cup. They won just one game in the group stages. Our reporter Luke Shanley's at the Scotland camp in North Carolina.
5: After 81 games in charge and three major tournaments, the Scotland head coach has left his position. The World Cup ultimately was a disappointment for Scotland for the 13th time at a major tournament. The Scotland head coach is gone. He had just signed a new four-year deal before the tournament.
4: England progress as Group L winners after a 2-0 victory over Panama. Iran's Islamic Revolutionary Guard Corps says it's targeted US military sites in Kuwait and Bahrain. The operation was said to be in response to recent strikes led by Washington against Tehran. Police have arrested a man on suspicion of dangerous driving and attempted murder after a car drove into pedestrians on a West London high street. The incident that happened yesterday in Ealing Broadway is not being treated as terrorism. Rescue efforts in Venezuela have been made potentially more dangerous by smaller aftershocks in areas already devastated by two major quakes. More than 1,400 people have died, while tens of thousands of others are missing. An amber extreme heat warning for parts of east and southeast England is in place until 9 this morning. It'll bring to an end a record-breaking heat wave. Dan Stroud from the Met Office says more scorching days could be on the way, but temperatures are expected to drop soon.
6: We're only the first month into meteorological summer, so we've still got 2 months to go. And there are hints in the models that the weather may warm up again. But it's a difficult one to call at this point. At the moment, we're focused on the next 7 days, and that's looking a lot cooler.
4: Back to sport, and England's cricketers will hope to take early wickets on the fourth day of the final test against New Zealand. The tourists are resuming on 120 for three in their second innings. It means they lead by 204 runs at Trent Bridge. That's the latest from the Sky News Centre. I'm Bev Rimmer.
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7: Police are still trying to trace witnesses after a fatal crash at Beachy Head killed a 17-year-old boy from Eastbourne. The teenager was a passenger in one of two cars which collided near Shooter's Bottom car park on Friday night. Three other men aged between 19 and 21 were seriously injured. Detectives say there were several people nearby at the time, and anyone with footage is being asked to contact Sussex Police. Relief from the heat is on the way today, with the southeast's amber warning ending this morning. But after a week which saw the UK record its hottest ever June day, the weather has left plenty of disruption behind. While thunderstorms have delayed hundreds of flights at Heathrow and Sussex's Gatwick Airport, with some cancellations as well, Gatwick passengers travelling today are being urged to check directly with their airline. And it wasn't just affecting flights. Lightning's also reported to have started house fires early yesterday morning in Eastbourne, Bexhill and Crawley. Hampshire police are trying to trace a man after an alleged voyeurism incident in Leon-Solent. It reportedly happened near the shack close to Monk's Hill car park on Wednesday lunchtime and involved inappropriate pictures being taken of a 17-year-old girl. While the man police want to speak to is described as white, in his late 20s or early 30s, of athletic build with stubble and wearing black clothing. And finally, there's a tiny new arrival at Drusilla's Park in Sussex. A rare white-faced Saki monkey has been born to first-time parents Twiggy and Piers, the father moving into Drusilla's from Hampshire's Marwell Zoo back in 2024. While zookeepers say the baby is doing well and is the fourth generation of the same monkey family to be born at Drusilla's, with her great-granny monkey, Requena, arriving in Sussex way back in the year 2000. Well, the species, according to monkey experts, are known for their dramatic good looks and impressive leaping skills. Well, the zoo is now asking visitors to help choose the baby's name. That's the latest. I'm Madison Fox.
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8: Much cooler than during the week, which is good news, to be honest with you. Sunny with some cloud around today. Highs in the mid-20s. Currently in Portsmouth, it's 18. And in Horsham, it's 19.
0: 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Sunday Breakfast with Simon Rose.

Love it. Fleetwood Mac, and before that, Dire Straits on V2 Radio. Good morning, it's Simon here. I hope you're doing okay and feeling a little cooler than during the week. What a week. Do you have trouble sleeping during the week? It was a nightmare, wasn't it? Everybody I spoke to said the same thing. You've got two choices, right? You either close the windows and it is just brutally hot. Beyond hot, in fact. Or you open the windows, you get a little bit of cool air, maybe at like 3 or 4 in the morning, but you also get all the mosquitoes as well. So what do you want? Hot or mosquitoes? Or hotter, rather. A bit of a nightmare, but much cooler now, which is good news. Craig David on the way after the Crash Test Dummies on V2. Whoa.

0: There's a guy who's had quite a week. Craig David's 7 days on V2 Radio. The Crash Test Dummies before that. Coming up, we'll get the latest on the roads for you very soon with Travel. The Cure to play, Brian Ferry, and a new song from Lily Allen on the way too.
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0: Road's not looking too bad at the moment. Things seem to be moving okay. It is early days, so just one thing to mention on public transport. Early trains, we have buses replacing early trains between Haywardsheath and Seaford. 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
1: I know it's a lot going on right now. So, how you feeling?

That's new from Lily Allen on V2 Radio. Beg for Me, Brian Ferry and The Cure before that. Simon here, I hope you're doing okay. Nice and cool, isn't it? I would almost say in here, the air conditioning is making me shiver a little bit. I'm quite enjoying it, though, to be honest with you. Just a heads up for you, by the way, a new chance for you to win starting tomorrow morning at 7 o'clock. We've teamed up with Sale GP to give you the chance to win 4 premium grandstand tickets to the Emirates Great Britain Sale Grand Prix Portsmouth. It's a really exciting race, probably the most exciting race on water, returning to South Sea Common with 13 national teams battling out on the Solent aboard those amazing F50 catamarans. If you win, you also get spectacular grandstand views and access to an unforgettable après sale entertainment lineup, which includes Jess Glynn and Craig David, which is pretty cool. So fancy being a winner, check out our social media Monday tomorrow at 7 o'clock in the morning. You'll find us at V2 Radio, and that's on Insta and also Facebook as well. Your chance to be a winner. Best of luck. Right, coming up, Madison Avenue on the way on V2 after this from Seal.

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5: From the Sky News Centre at 8, Harry Kane and Jude Bellingham took England to a hard-fought 2-0 win over Panama to ensure top spot in their World Cup group. It means they'll face the Democratic Republic of Congo in Atlanta in the second round. Here's Captain Kane.
6: Sometimes people just expect teams like England to walk over these teams and it to be an easy game. They made it tough, they're physical, they're playing for pride, they're playing for their country. So ultimately we wore them down, we got our chances in the second half there with a bit more clinical in the final third.
5: Meanwhile, Scotland manager Steve Clarke's resigned after the side failed to reach the second round. US military leaders say Iran attacked a merchant vessel in the Strait of Hormuz, and that's why they've led more strikes against them. The second night of actions ended with Tehran claiming to have targeted US bases in Bahrain and Kuwait. A car being driven into pedestrians on a busy West London High Street is not being treated as terrorism. Police arrested a 34-year-old on suspicion of dangerous driving and attempted murder in Ealing Broadway yesterday. Rescue efforts in Venezuela have been made potentially more dangerous by smaller aftershocks following two devastating earthquakes. More than 1,400 people are known to have died, while tens of thousands of others are missing. A growing number of international rescue teams are starting to climb through mountains of debris and rubble. This woman's among the survivors coming to terms with the disaster.
7: I shouted, "Run, run, the building is falling down." When I turned, I took two steps, the ceiling fell down and the rush of air blew me out.
5: Back to sport, and Britain's George Russell starts on pole position for this afternoon's Austrian Grand Prix as he looks to reignite his Formula One title challenge. He'll be joined by Ferrari's Charles Leclerc on the front row. And we should start to see cooler temperatures from this morning after record-breaking highs during this week. A Met Office amber warning for heat still in place for around another hour. The alert covers large parts of eastern and southeastern England. That's the latest from the Sky News Centre. I'm Bev Rimmer.
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8: Police are continuing to appeal for witnesses this morning after a 17-year-old boy from Eastbourne died in a crash at Beachy Head. It happened near Shooter's Bottom car park on Friday evening, involving a blue VW Golf and a white VW Polo. While three other men from Polegate, Hellinglie and Eastbourne were seriously injured. Sussex police say a number of people were in the area at the time and they're asking for dashcam, mobile phone or video footage. The heatwave may finally be easing for now, but the knock-on effects are still being felt by travellers. An amber extreme heat warning for the southeast was extended to this morning after days of record-breaking temperatures. While thunderstorms, which followed the hot spell, caused hundreds of delays at Heathrow and Sussex's Gatwick Airport, with air traffic controllers spacing aircraft further apart for safety. While anyone due to fly today should check the latest before heading to the airport. A man has been jailed after being filmed doing donuts in a pink BMW at an illegal car meet in Southampton. 20-year-old Ollie Fifield from Camberley in Surrey was caught on CCTV drifting near crowds of people in the Harbour Parade car park. He's been sentenced to 6 months in jail, banned from driving for 3 years after his release, and police have also seized the car permanently. And finally, the heat wave has even proved too much for the UK's most famous sausage rolls. Greg says a handful of stores have to stay closed because of the extreme temperatures, including its branch in Gosport, while other shops, including Brighton, Bognor, Portsmouth and Southampton, were closed for several days during the red heat health alert. But Gosport remains on the bakery chain's too hot to open list, with Greg saying the move was to protect customers and staff. That's the latest. I'm Madison Fox.
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10: You're okay for sausage rolls today. Much cooler, actually. Quite pleasant as well. Sunny, bit of cloud around, highs of around 20 degrees. Right now in Brighton, it's 19, and in Chichester, it's 21.
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Stewart, Adele before that on V2 Radio. Sunday morning, it's Simon here. I hope you're doing okay. If you want to get in touch with the show, 01243 963 960 is my number. You can call or you can send a WhatsApp. Little heads up, by the way, next weekend is Worthing Pride. If you'd like to go along to that, check out our voucher shop because you can go for half price. We currently have vouchers where you can get a ticket, normally £24. At v2vouchers.co.uk, just £12, 50% off for next weekend if you fancy that. Right, coming up, Neil Diamond on the way after this from Heart.

0: there's ever a song that you can sing along to, that is it, isn't it? Neil Diamond on V2 Radio Heart before that. Nice little win last night, wasn't it, against Panama? 2-0. We'll take that. It's not a problem. 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Got a big list of local pubs where you can go and see the games while you're having a drink. And if you're not fussed about football, we have a corresponding list of pubs that aren't showing the games as well. So we're not taking a position on this. We're giving you the choice. Coming up, we'll get the latest on the roads, checking travel for you, Orange Juice to play, Oasis and the new song from Alex Warren on the way to.
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0: Roads are starting to build up a little bit now, not too bad. Having said that, the Stenning Bypass, the A283, looking slow going in both directions as you head through the roadworks at the moment. Other than that, we're not looking too bad. A little heads up for you, might be worth checking before you head out. Buses are replacing early trains between Haywardseath and Seaford today. 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

That guy's really doing the business at the moment. Alex Warren, new from him, called Passenger on V2 Radio, Oasis and Orange Juice before that. And a little heads up for you, by the way. Starting tomorrow, the big summer giveaway with Harbour Park Littlehampton. Chance to win the ultimate summer. We're talking about theme park passes, theatre tickets, Isle of Wight ferry travel, vouchers and a hot tub mini break, which sounds cool, doesn't it? And loads more as well. So over 3 weeks, you've got three chances to win. So keep listening out for your chance to be a winner and bag yourself the ultimate summer break. Sounds good, that, doesn't it? It's what you need, stuff to do over the summer. And we'll sort it out for you. Listen out tomorrow for the start of the big summer giveaway on V2 Radio. Got Amy Winehouse on the way after Daft Punk and

0: Love it. Amy Winehouse and Daft Punk and Pharrell before that on V2 Radio. Coming up from 9 o'clock this morning, the Mystery 5 at 9. We do this Saturdays with Nick and Sunday with me. It's five songs, all with one connection. You have five songs or about 15 minutes to work out the connection. Get it right, we give you a little mention. Today, I don't think you can get it on song number one, if I'm honest. I think you might get it, if you're good, on song number two. We'll see, just after 9 o'clock this morning. Ahead of that, Robbie's to come. Music on the way from Sugar Ray and Noah Kahn's play for you too.
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0: 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Latest news on the way, and then the Mystery 5 at 9 follows that. 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
2: From the Sky News Centre at 9, England are easily through to the knockout stages of the World Cup, where they'll face the Democratic Republic of Congo in a round of 32. A 2-0 win against Panama was secured by second-half goals from Harry Kane and Jude Bellingham. The midfielder paid tribute to his captain.
3: It's an honour to play with him. For me, he's the best England player of all time. He's the one who showed up more than any England player. And so it's quite easy to play with him, in all honesty. He's at a level at the minute that's just incredible.
2: Meanwhile, Scotland boss Steve Clarke's resigned after 7 years in charge. His decision came after the squad's exit from their first World Cup in nearly 30 years. There's been more back and forth between the US and Iran just a couple of weeks after they reached an agreement to end the four-month-old conflict. Tehran's launched strikes on American military sites in Kuwait and Bahrain in response to Washington-led action. The International Organization for Migration says more than 6 million people could be affected by two major earthquakes in Venezuela. The search for more than 50,000 continues as more international rescue teams arrive. A 34-year-old man's been arrested on suspicion of dangerous driving and attempted murder after a car hit pedestrians on a West London high street yesterday. The vehicle was stopped nearby in Ealing Broadway. A correspondent, Charlotte Leeming, reports on 5 people injured.
4: They haven't suffered life-threatening or life-changing injuries, but you can imagine the shock and how terrified they were in those moments and those chaotic scenes as people rushed to help those that were involved in this when the vehicle went into them.
2: England's cricketers are hoping to take early wickets on the fourth day of the final test against New Zealand. The tourists resume on 120 for 3 in their second innings, meaning they lead by 204 runs at Trent Bridge. And we're looking at a much cooler morning following record-breaking hot temperatures this week. A red alert heat wave saw schools have to close and increased pressure on hospitals. That's the latest. I'm Bev Rimmer.
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5: Police are still trying to trace witnesses after a fatal crash at Beachy Head killed a 17-year-old boy from Eastbourne. The teenager was a passenger in one of 2 cars which collided near Shooter's Bottom car park on Friday night. 3 other men aged between 19 and 21 were seriously injured. Detectives say there were several people nearby at the time and anyone with footage is being asked to contact Sussex Police. Relief from the heat is on the way today, with the southeast's amber warning ending this morning. But after a week which saw the UK record its hottest ever June day, the weather has left plenty of disruption behind. While thunderstorms have delayed hundreds of flights at Heathrow and Sussex's Gatwick Airport, with some cancellations as well, Gatwick passengers travelling today are being urged to check directly with their airline. And it wasn't just affecting flights. Lightning's also reported to have started house fires early yesterday morning in Eastbourne, Bexhill and Crawley. Hampshire police are trying to trace a man after an alleged voyeurism incident in Leon-Solent. It reportedly happened near the shack close to Monk's Hill car park on Wednesday lunchtime and involved inappropriate pictures being taken of a 17-year-old girl. Well, the man police want to speak to is described as white, in his late 20s or early 30s, of athletic build with stubble and wearing black clothing. And finally, there's a tiny new arrival at Drusilla's Park in Sussex. A rare white-faced Saki monkey has been born to first-time parents Twiggy and Piers, the father moving into Drusilla's from Hampshire's Marwell Zoo back in 2024. While zookeepers say the baby is doing well and is the 4th generation of the same monkey family to be born at Drusilla's, with her great-granny monkey, Raquina, arriving in Sussex way back in the year 2000. Well, the species, according to monkey experts, are known for their dramatic good looks and impressive leaping skills. Well, the zoo is now asking visitors to help choose the baby's name. That's the latest. I'm Madison Fox.
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6: Fair bit of sunshine around today, but also some cloud from time to time as well. Temperatures in the mid-20s. Right now in Bognor Regis, it's 20, and in Burgess Hill, it's 21.
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The Mystery, 5 at 9 from V2 Radio. 5 songs with one connection, Saturday and Sunday, just after 9 o'clock. So here's what happened, right? Started playing the first song, walked out the studio to grab my coffee, walked back in with it, and by the time I got back in, Colin and Lisa had got the right answer within... literally must have been seconds, to be honest with you. So well done, first through. Barb also got it on song number one. T-Moz were in there as well. Liz in Billingshurst, Judy and Gordon and Denise in Bognor. Just a few. Here is song number three, if you're not there yet.

Nothing wrong with a bit of stock aching and waterman on a Sunday. Song number 4 on the Mystery 5 at 9 from V2 Radio. Are you there yet? You have one more song to go. And this is your final song. Soon as you know the connection between the 4 songs I've just played and this one, call me up, or maybe easier to send a WhatsApp to 01243 963 960. Good luck.

0: Song number 5 on the Mystery 5 at 9. Still got some answers coming in, so stick around. We'll get the travel on for you very soon, and we'll play a couple of tunes, and then we will let you know what the answer was, and we will have a list, a roll call of honour for everybody that got it right. Coming up on V2 Radio.
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0: Starting to busy up a little bit on the roads. Can see on the A27 around Worthing getting a little bit sticky now. Also, the A238 Stenning Bypass at Stenning. We've got the ongoing roadworks causing delays in both directions. We did have some alterations to train services with buses replacing trains between Haywardsheath and Seaford early morning. I'm assuming now we're about 9:30, so I think that should be back to normal again. But worth checking if you're heading out. That's buses replacing early trains between Haywardsheath and Seaford. 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
0: So having just played the Mystery 5 at 9, we now have the roll call of honour. All these superstars got the answer right, so well done. Colin and Lisa, first through in about 5 seconds. You just guessed, I'm sure, but you know, you got it right. No, you didn't guess, you didn't guess. Barb as well got it right on song number one, followed by Team Oz, Liz in Billingshurst, Judy and Gordon. Well done to Denise in Bognor, Jeff in Chichester. Happy anniversary today, Jeff and Ivy, 68 years. Brilliant. Doug and Sue got it right. So did Paul and Carol in Seal Bay, Carla, Stella and Roxy B in Haywards Heath. Well done to Perry and Alan. Also to Debbie, Colin in North Hampshire, Lydia on holiday in Cornwall, Matt, Alice and Neve and Isabel also in holiday in Cornwall. I think they're working together. Well done to Alex, Brian in Leon Solent, Denise in Middleton, Pete in Yule, Vanessa in Aldwick, Mandy and Julie in Amersham. Phil, Rach and James got it right. So did Matt in Cornwall, working with Lydia, part of the Lydia Massive, the Cornwall Massive and the Lydia Massive. Well done to Diane and Brian in Feltham. Phil and Teresa got it right. Catnip in Middleton. Well done to Mark in Coldwatham. Adam in East Yorkshire. Also Jackie and Kevin Feltham. Nicola, Anna in Carterton. Angela in Chichester playing solo today. Karen in Feltham. Stan in Burstead. Well done to Alison Simon in Bracklesham Bay. Well done to Helen in Chichester, Len in Littlehampton, Rob Lynn in Burgess Hill, Andy and Julie in Bognor, Treacle and Manchild, Jackie and Kev and Simon in Woking. All got the right answer. Right, so the songs we played you were More Than This, Roxy Music, The Equals, Baby Come Back, Chic, Good Times, Jason Donovan, Nothing Can Divide Us, Love Plus One, Haircut 100. It was Mathematical Symbols. More Than, the More Than symbol, like a V on its side. We had Equals, we had Times, we had Divide, and we had Plus. It was Mathematical Singles. So well done if you got it right. You are a superstar. It is official. Right, coming up, music on the way from The Real Thing after

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0: Little Thing before that on V2 Radio, where Peter's here with Peter Plays Pop with Love Cruise Bogner from 11 o'clock this morning. A couple of great themed hours. This time round, from 11 o'clock, it's all about birds. I haven't looked, but I'm guessing Taylor Swift. I could be wrong. We'll see from 11 o'clock this morning. And from midday, it's acts from 1979 with high-scoring letters in Scrabble. I bet that took a bit of research. Got any suggestions for Peter for a future Peter Plays Pop? You can always pop him an email. It's peter@v2radio.co.uk. Right, coming up, Spice Girls on the way, Ariana Grande and The Killers. V2
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9: From the Sky News Centre at 10, Jude Bellingham's called Harry Kane England's greatest ever player.

0: The pair scored a goal each as their nation beat Panama 2-0 to top World Cup Group L and progressed to the last 32. Captain Kane repaid the compliment to his teammate.
1: Jude's a fantastic player, world-class player. It's a privilege to play with him and obviously have him in our team. And look, if we want to go far, we need all the big players playing well. And it's good to see Jude at his highest level.
0: Thomas Tuchel's side face the Democratic Republic of Congo in Atlanta next. Meanwhile, Scotland's looking for a new boss. Steve Clarke stood down following their elimination from the World Cup. More than 50,000 people remain missing in Venezuela following two major earthquakes. The UN's lead migration agency is predicting 6 million people will be affected. A senior government minister insists the public doesn't want a general election as we wait for a new prime minister to step in. Makerfield MP Andy Burnham could replace Keir Starmer within weeks. Here's Housing Minister Steve Reid.
2: The public expect us to focus on delivering the change we were elected to deliver less than 2 years ago. The public do not want a general election. And that's not just my instinct. You can look at the polls that tell us the vast majority do not. They want us to get on with the job.
0: A police officer who had her nose broken in an assault at Manchester Airport says she's never been more frightened doing her job. PC Lydia Ward was attacked by Mohamed Fahir Amaz in 2024. He's been jailed for 3.5 years. Britain's elite rapid reaction force will be equipped with high-speed boats and drones. Defence Secretary Dan Jarvis is trying to prioritise getting kit to troops on the front line. And in more sports news, George Russell could throw himself back into the Formula One title fight later as he gets a head start in the Austrian Grand Prix. The Mercedes driver, who's third in the standings, starts from pole ahead of Ferrari's Charles Leclerc. That's the latest from the Sky News Centre. I'm Bev Rimmer.
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4: Police are continuing to appeal for witnesses this morning after a 17-year-old boy from Eastbourne died in a crash at Beachy Head. It happened near Shooter's Bottom car park on Friday evening, involving a blue VW Golf and a white VW Polo. All three other men from Polegate, Hellinglie and Eastbourne were seriously injured. Sussex police say a number of people were in the area at the time and they're asking for dashcam, mobile phone or video footage. The heatwave may finally be easing for now, but the knock-on effects are still being felt by travellers. An amber extreme heat warning for the southeast was extended to this morning after days of record-breaking temperatures. Well, thunderstorms which followed the hot spell caused hundreds of delays at Heathrow and Sussex's Gatwick Airport, with air traffic controllers spacing aircraft further apart for safety. Well, anyone due to fly today should check the latest before heading to the airport. A man has been jailed after being filmed doing donuts in a pink BMW at an illegal car meet in Southampton. 20-year-old Ollie Fifield from Camberley in Surrey was caught on CCTV drifting near crowds of people in the Harbour Parade car park. He's been sentenced to 6 months in jail, banned from driving for 3 years after his release, and police have also seized the car permanently. And finally, the heat wave has even proved too much for the UK's most famous sausage rolls. Greg says a handful of stores have to stay closed because of the extreme temperatures, including its branch in Gosport. Well, other shops, including Brighton, Bognor, Portsmouth and Southampton, were closed for several days during the red heat health alert. But Gosport remains on the bakery chain's too hot to open list, with Greg saying the move was to protect customers and staff. That's the latest. I'm Madison Fox.
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6: Should be pretty comfortable and pleasant today. Bit of cloud around, some sunshine breaking through. We'll be dry. Highs in the mid-20s. Right now in Littlehampton it's 20 and in Crawley it's 22.
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on V2 Radio. ABBA's Dancing Queen before that. And a little heads up for you. The big summer giveaway with Harbour Park Littlehampton kicks off tomorrow. Your chance to win the ultimate summer. We're talking about theme park passes, theatre tickets, Isle of Wight ferry travel, vouchers, and a hot tub mini break as well. Fancy a hot tub mini break? Sounds good, doesn't it? Make sure you're checking out the website and listening tomorrow for the big summer giveaway, which gets underway just in the nick of time with the school holidays not too far away. There we go, I've said it. Right, Harry Styles on the way. On V2 after this from Joan Osborne.

0: I like that. Cool song, isn't it? Harry Styles, Dance No More on V2 Radio. Joan Osborne before that, with the latest on the roads coming up. Jacko to play, Tom Walker and Kylie Minogue on the way too.
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0: Getting a little busier on the roads now. The A27 Chichester Bypass can see some queuing traffic there in both directions. Also, if you're heading through Worthing in both ways on the A27 and heading westbound on the A27 towards Arundel, that's slow going as well. The Stenning Bypass, the A283, we've got the roadworks with some delays in both directions. I can see a bit of queuing traffic there. And Cowfold Road, between Cowfold and the A24 Worthing Road, we've got some ongoing roadworks there as well. Again, delays in both directions. The V2 Radio Jam line is 01243 963 960.
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Kylie Minogue. Before that, Tom Walker and Michael Jackson on V2 Radio. Simon here. I hope you're doing okay. Little heads up for you. Next weekend is Worthing Pride on the 4th and 5th of July. If you want to get some tickets, half price. £24 normal cost, just £12 at our voucher shop at v2vouchers.co.uk. There's a

0: Sombers 12 to 12 and Deacon Blue before that on V2 Radio, the home of vintage vinyl with Strakes Vinyl Records in Bognor. Mike here from 4 o'clock this afternoon playing some quality tunes from the era of vinyl from the 60s right through to the 80s when you'd go out and you'd buy a plastic disc that you put on a turntable and it was an exciting experience. You got the sleeve notes, you got the fantastic smell of the vinyl. Remember the first bit of vinyl I bought was ELO, Out of the Blue. Do you remember the album with the big spaceship on it? I didn't have a record player. I bought the album first, and that persuaded my dad to buy me something to play it on. And then I started accumulating a stack system. You know, when you used to put all the units on top of each other? Took up half my bedroom, but it was great. Vintage vinyl later on this afternoon on V2 from 4 o'clock. Coming up, great new song from Jack Savoretti and Katie Tunstall. On the way, we'll play Shalimar and the song from the K-pop Demon Hunters movie on the way too.
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5: From the Sky News Centre at 11, Steve Clark says it's been an honour to have been Scotland manager as he resigns after 7 years in the job. It comes as the side's eliminated from the World Cup at the group stages. Clark only signed a new four-year contract a month ago. Ex-Scotland international Stephen O'Donnell says he's disappointed.
6: I'm sad that he's resigned because he has been successful, but I also accept that a lot of the fans were grumbling about the maybe style of play, certain selections, but I think to compete and be competitive is where we need to be.
5: Meanwhile, England march on to the last 32 after a 2-0 win over Panama. They next face the Democratic Republic of Congo in Atlanta. Tens of thousands of people remain missing in Venezuela days after two powerful earthquakes. Meanwhile, people have been queuing to identify bodies of those pulled from the rubble. Iran has launched missile and drone

0: strikes on US military sites in Kuwait and Bahrain. Tehran claims that's in response to recent action led by Washington over activity in the Strait of Hormuz. The government insists the public does not want a general election, but the Tories say they'd be ready for one. Makerfield MP Andy Burnham could be Prime Minister by the middle of next month if no one stands against him in the Labour leadership race. Shadow Housing Secretary Sir James Cleverly says the opposition needs to think hard about the bigger picture.
1: This churn of prime ministers and the instability of governments is not good for us on the world stage. There are some really important things.
0: Shoplifting levels in Scotland rose by 19% last year. That's according to the latest government figures, while assaults on staff went up by 10%. And in other sports news, England's bowlers will need to be on form this morning if they're to rescue the deciding test against New Zealand. The tourists are just resuming on day four. They're 120 for three with a second innings lead of 204. The three-match series is currently tied at 1-1. That's the latest. I'm Bev Rimmer.
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3: Police are still trying to trace witnesses after a fatal crash at Beachy Head killed a 17-year-old boy from Eastbourne. The teenager was a passenger in one of two cars which collided near Shooter's Bottom car park on Friday night. Three other men aged between 19 and 21 were seriously injured. Detectives say there were several people nearby at the time, and anyone with footage is being asked to contact Sussex Police. Relief from the heat is on the way today, with the southeast's amber warning ending this morning. But after a week which saw the UK record its hottest ever June day, the weather has left plenty of disruption behind. While thunderstorms have delayed hundreds of flights at Heathrow and Sussex's Gatwick Airport, with some cancellations as well, Gatwick passengers travelling today are being urged to check directly with their airline. And it wasn't just affecting flights. Lightning's also reported to have started house fires early yesterday morning in Eastbourne, Bexhill and Crawley. Hampshire police are trying to trace a man after an alleged voyeurism incident in Leigh-on-Solent. It reportedly happened near the shack close to Monk's Hill car park on Wednesday lunchtime and involved inappropriate pictures being taken of a 17-year-old girl. Well, the man police want to speak to is described as white, in his late 20s or early 30s, of athletic build with stubble and wearing black clothing. And finally, there's a tiny new arrival at Drusilla's Park in Sussex. A rare white-faced Saki monkey has been born to first-time parents Twiggy and Piers, the father moving into Drusilla's from Hampshire's Marwell Zoo back in 2024. While zookeepers say the baby is doing well and is the fourth generation of the same monkey family to be born at Drusilla's, with her great-granny monkey, Requena, arriving in Sussex way back in the year 2000. Well, the species, according to monkey experts, are known for their dramatic good looks and impressive leaping skills. Well, the zoo is now asking visitors to help choose the baby's name. That's the latest. I'm Madison Fox.
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5: While cloudy skies are giving way to afternoon sunshine, temperatures are turning to normal for the time of year with highs of 23 degrees Celsius. Winds are moderate southwesterly, though it's breezy on the coast. Tonight brings clearing skies and light winds, a low of 9, as cloud spreads eastwards by morning. And then Monday, variable cloud and long sunny spells for a cloudier evening, a bit of rain around on Tuesday, but tomorrow's high is 25 degrees Celsius. Right now it's 20 degrees on the bandstand in Bognor Regis and 21 degrees currently at the Bignor Roman Villa.
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5: Morning.

this single was first released, it was the first under the band's shorter name T-Rex rather than Tyrannosaurus Rex, and the first time that Mark Bolan had used an electric guitar on a single. Widely recognised by the music historians as the definitive birth of the British glam rock movement, reaching number two in 1970, T-Rex and Ride a White Swan, and we kicked off in 2001 with Nelly Furtado and I'm Like a Bird. She wrote the chorus while working at a retail job in Toronto and hummed it to keep herself entertained, later piling it up into a fantastic song. Now, Nelly Furtado not only can sing and write songs, she can also play the trombone and ukulele. Having played both, not at the same time I'm guessing, whilst performing in a Portuguese marching band during her youth. It's a thing you learn on a Sunday morning on Peter Plays Pop. Hello, good morning, happy Sunday to you. This is Peter Phillips with two more hours and two more themes. Now, on the way after midday, strap yourselves in, are acts from 1979 that contain high-scoring letters in Scrabble. I know, very bespoke, but some good tunes on the way after midday. But between now and then, you may have guessed we've got the A Bird there and the Swan. It's all about birds. An hour of music inspired by a pub quiz round. A thank you to Emily at the Park Tavern in Chichester, who did a cracking round about bird songs a few weeks ago. I thought, I'll write these down and parlay up a full hour of songs to do with birds. And that's what we're doing this hour on Peter Plays Pop from V2 Radio, inspired by a pub quiz round by Emily at the Park Tavern in Chichester. So thanks for that, Emily. It's all about birds between now and midday. Something from Madness on the way after this, from 1972. A song that's in the Rock and Roll Hall of Band's 500 songs that shaped shaped rock and roll. So I'm breaking my teeth in for a friend. Here comes the Eagles and Take It Easier.

0: top spot by UB40's Red Red Wine, reaching number two in 1983. It's Madness and Wings of the Doves. Come on, they're the songs they perform when they're out touring, and unusually for a ska track, features a steel drum solo. Before that, it was the Eagles and Take It Easy on V2 Radio, as every song this hour has a connection to do with birds.
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0: So starting tomorrow with the school summer holidays now knocking on the door, the Big Summer Giveaway kicks off tomorrow. Your ticket to the ultimate summer in the south. Now we're talking theme park passes, we're talking theatre tickets, Isle of Wight ferry travel, vouchers, and even a hot tub mini break. And the good news is, we're not giving this whole price package away once, not twice, but thrice. 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It's sponsored by Harbour Park Littlehampton, the Children's Beach Adventure, and it all kicks off tomorrow. Tanya, I have all the details in breakfast tomorrow morning just after 8. Make sure you're tuned in, because the Big Summer Giveaway starts tomorrow here on V2 Radio.
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0: 22 minutes past 11 for your Sunday morning in the south at V2 Radio. On the A272 in between the Buckburn Lights and Cowfold, you've got some queuing traffic in both directions there. You've got some roadworks there in between the Buckburn Lights and Cowfold causing some problems this Sunday morning. North Chailey, if you're heading eastbound this morning on the A272, getting reports of a tree in the road there causing one or two problems, so do watch out for that. On the A27 heading towards Arundel, towards the Crossbush interchange, if you're heading westbound, got some queuing traffic there, as is usual for this time on a Sunday morning. Starting to get busy on the A27 Chichester bypass in both directions, and Gladius Way in Bognor Regis on the A259 looking busy. Of course, you've got the closure on the B2259 Chichester Road at North Burstead, which means traffic's being diverted on Gladius Way, so that's looking rather busy this Sunday morning. A27 speed restrictions both directions on the Langstone flyover at Havant, and the A29 at Codmore Hill, just north of Pulborough. You've got some temporary traffic lights there, just near Oddstones. Of course, seeing something on the roads I should be talking about, then give me a call on the V2 Radio Jam Line. It's 01243 963 960.
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0: Thank you for choosing V2 Radio to soundtrack to your Sunday morning in the South. I'm Peter Phillips, and the theme this hour on Peter Plays Pop, inspired by a guest round, well, no, by a pub quiz round, rather, at the Park Tavern in Chichester, put on by Emily. It's all about birds. So we heard If It Makes You Happy There from Sheryl Crow from 1996. It started off as a slow country-style tune before Crow decided to inject a raw, crunchy rock riff to make it one of the best sort of tune she ever made, reaching number 9 in 1996. It Makes You Happy from Sheryl Crow, and Billie Eilish there and Birds of a Feather from a couple of years ago, reaching number 2 in the charts. It's all about birds this hour on Peter Plays Pop from V2 Radio.
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0: Loads happening across the south today. If you want to get out and about, here's a few bits to keep you entertained. Taking place until 4 this afternoon, it is Marina Day. Car displays, boat stalls, crafts, music, food and drink, and lots more. The free event takes place until 4 at Sparks Marina on Hayling Island. The Sussex Biodiversity and Regenerative Food Festival takes place in Chichester today through East Street and North Street, a free festival that brings together and celebrates the growers, producers and organisations that contribute to regenerative local food systems and a wider, more natural, nature-filled region, taking place in Chichester in East Street and North Street through the day. You can enjoy an afternoon cream tea this afternoon in aid of Cancer Wise at the Oving Jubilee Hall from 3, £7 per person, including scone and jam, and obviously the cream tea as well. A selection of homemade cakes, unlimited tea and coffee, and live music as well. Afternoon cream tea in aid of Cancer Wise from 3 at the Oving Jubilee Hall. And the Blockbuster Quiz is being held tonight at the Fox Inn in Feltham from 7:30, hosted by and in support of the Feltham Community Post Office and stores. And live music in the south this afternoon, Steve James performs live on the patio of the Seal in Selsey from 2, bringing all your favourite hits from across the decades. Iron Tiger, the live acoustic duo, played the George and Dragon at Houghton from 3. Liz Angioni sings the hits in the garden at the Six Bells and Limister from 5. And Soulful Blues is promised by Dun and Dusted, who played the Hoff in Bognor from 5 this afternoon.
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0: With the cooler nights just knocking on the door, going to be a lot cooler tonight, has been over the past a week or so. That's the sort of tune that will be in your mind when you head to bed tonight. Albatross from Fleetwood Mac plays on V2 Radio. In fact, was their only ever UK number one single, don't you know, from 1969. Before that, it was the House Martins and Build from 1987. Sweet and melodic, however, a harsh critique on northern slums back in the mid-80s. It's all about birds this hour on Peter Pay Spot from V2 Radio, Albatross there and House Martins. More of those on the way in just a few moments. So, of course, the tennis starts tomorrow in earnest. Wimbledon kicks off tomorrow, which means it's strawberry season. If you're feeling a bit in the urge for strawberries. Oh, yeah, very nice indeed. Right now on the voucher store at v2vouchers.co.uk, we have got £15 to spend at Delkey Pick Your Own, for just £7.50. Just on the outskirts of Chichester, they've got the coffee shop there, the ice cream as well, toasties, pizzas, cakes and more, or just on strawberries. You can take your pick, literally, at Delkey Pick Your Own. £15 to spend at Delkey Pick Your Own for just £7.50 in the V2 Radio voucher store. 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

reaching number four in 1984. It's Prince and When Doves Cry. He played every single instrument on that track, but at the last minute removed the bass line to make it sound starker and more unconventional. And before that, and almost on the opposite side of the coin, Robin S. and Show Me Love. Originally released in 1990, it did nothing as was a slow urban track and failed to chart. It was reworked by the Swedish producer Stonebridge into a monster house classic back in 1993, being named by both Rolling Stone and Billboard as one of the greatest dance songs of all time, reaching number six. Robin S. and Show Me Love, played on V2 Radio. It's all about birds this hour on Peter Plays Pop, and our final song comes courtesy of Sam Sparrow.

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0: alone. Reaching number two in 2008 for the tell you what, I'll do that again, shall I? Reaching number two in 2008 and nominated for a Grammy Award. It's Sam Sparrow and Black and Gold on V2 Radio. Look, it proves it's live when even my mouth doesn't work. Speaking of birds locally, by the way, don't forget to pop down to Chichester Cathedral and see the peregrines. They are looking fantastic. Popped down there yesterday, perching on the spire of the cathedral. They look rather nice. I go see David and the team there. He'll show you the peregrines through his nicer viewfinders. Very good indeed. And thanks to Emily for the inspiration for that round on Peter Plays Pop, all about birds, inspired by a quiz round at the Park Tavern in Chichester. Look, stick around. A brand new hour and a brand new theme on the way on Peter Plays Pop. It's acts from 1979 with a high-scoring letter in Scrabble after your latest national and local news for 12. Next.
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6: From the Sky News Centre at midday, 4 days after major earthquakes in Venezuela, rescuers have found a baby and an 11-year-old boy alive. This worker helped free them and says it's giving hope to everyone on the ground.
7: We all need this help, and while doing right, working together with love, because the life human being is the most important thing that we can have.
6: Tens of thousands remain missing, with more than 1,400 killed. Steve Clarke says he's honoured to have managed Scotland for 7 years as the team bows out of the World Cup. He stood down as boss despite signing a new four-year contract last month. Meanwhile, England progressed to the last 32 at the top of Group L after their 2-0 victory over Panama. The body of a 15-year-old boy has been found in water in Thameside. The teenager got into difficulty near Cowbury Reservoir in Stalybridge yesterday. Police are warning to avoid cooling off in open water. The government suggested more money could be on the way for UK drone warfare. It follows reports in the Sunday Times they're favoured to replace ageing warships. Housing Secretary Steve Reid says ministers will take lessons from Ukraine on drone use.
8: They're doing very, very well at the moment by changing the way that they are fighting and adapting it.

0: it to modern warfare. Now, because the UK has been right in there with them, we have been doing that learning as well, and we need to bring that learning back.
1: The Conservatives say the funding has to be more than just a drop in the ocean. Retail crime in Scotland is said to be running riot. According to government figures, shoplifting levels rose by 19% last year, with assaults on staff up by 10%. And England's bowlers have failed to make an early breakthrough against New Zealand in the first hour on day four of the deciding test. Short time ago, the tourists were 140-3 in their second innings. That's a lead of 220. That's the latest from the Sky News Centre. I'm Bev Rimmer.
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3: Police are continuing to appeal for witnesses this morning after a 17-year-old boy from Eastbourne died in a crash at Beachy Head. It happened near Shooter's Bottom car park on Friday evening, involving a blue VW Golf and a white VW Polo. While three other men from Polegate, Hellinglie and Eastbourne were seriously injured. Sussex police say a number of people were in the area at the time and they're asking for dashcam, mobile phone or video footage. The heatwave may finally be easing for now, but the knock-on effects are still being felt by travellers. An amber extreme heat warning for the southeast was extended to this morning after days of record-breaking temperatures. While thunderstorms, which followed the hot spell, caused hundreds of delays at Heathrow and Sussex's Gatwick Airport, with air traffic controllers spacing aircraft further apart for safety. While anyone due to fly today should check the latest before heading to the airport. A man has been jailed after being filmed doing donuts in a pink BMW at an illegal car meet in Southampton. 20-year-old Ollie Fifield from Camberley in Surrey was caught on CCTV drifting near crowds of people in the Harbour Parade car park. He's been sentenced to 6 months in jail, banned from driving for 3 years after his release, and police have also seized the car permanently. And finally, the heat wave has even proved too much for the UK's most famous sausage rolls. Greg says a handful of stores have to stay closed because of the extreme temperatures, including its branch in Gosport. While other shops, including Brighton, Bognor, Portsmouth and Southampton, were closed for several days during the red heat health alert. But Gosport remains on the bakery chain's too hot to open list, with Greg saying the move was to protect customers and staff. That's the latest. I'm Madison Fox.
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5: This morning's cloudy skies are starting to give way to some afternoon sunshine. Temperatures are turning to around normal for this time of year. Highs of 23 degrees Celsius. Winds are moderate southwesterly, although a bit breezy near the coast. Evening clearing skies and light winds, a low of 9 degrees as cloud spreads eastwards by morning. And then Monday, variable cloud and long sunny spells, tomorrow's high is 25 degrees Celsius. Right now it's 20 degrees at Bosham Quay and 21 degrees currently in Horsham.
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That just sounds great for your Sunday lunchtime in the South on V2 Radio. The Knack and My Sharona plays on Peter Plays Pop. Written about a girl called Sharona Alpern, a 17-year-old clothing store employee who'd Doug Filger from The Knack had become infatuated with. In fact, she actually posed for the single's artwork holding an album cover, and that song was declared Billboard's number one single of 1979 in the US and reached number six in the UK back in 1979. Now, the key thing about The Knack, this hour on Peter Plays Pop, that contains a letter K, which is worth 5 points in Scrabble. Yeah, it's Acts from 1979 this hour with high-scoring letters in Scrabble. We kicked off with a Z from Squeeze and Call for Cats. That's worth 10 points, reaching number two in 1979. The song features a rare lead vocal performance from the band's primary lyricist, Chris Difford. He apparently got the band together after nicking 50p from his mother's purse and putting a card in a local sweet shop window advertising for a guitarist to join his band. Ben Tilbrook applied, and they've been together ever since. Call for Cats from Squeeze and My Sharona from The Knack, as it's all about songs from 1979 with acts with high-scoring letters in Scrabble. Yeah, I did some thought into this one. It's Peter Plays Pop across the South for your Sunday lunchtime at V2 Radio. Something with another K on the way from the Specials, a.k.a. after this, Double Z, that's 20 points from Thin Lizzy.

0: We are back in 1979 this hour on Peter Plays Pop from V2 Radio. And the thing linking it all together are acts with high-scoring letters in Scrabble. That's Gangsters there from Special AKA. Now, the song was originally billed as being a double A-side, the Special AKA versus the Selector. The verses being a concept intended to mimic a traditional Jamaican sound system battle poster. And before that, from our featured year of 1979, Thin Lizzy, Do Anything You Want to Do. Away from being a singer-songwriter, Phil Lynott was also a published poet, producing two books of poetry in the 70s, entitled Songs for While I'm Away and Philip. Yeah, who knew? It's all about acts from 1979 of high-scoring letters in Scrabble. So you've got the K there, worth five in the Special AKA, and double Z from Thin Lizzy. 10 points apiece, that's 20 points to some high-scoring letters. And more of those on the way in just a few moments. So coming up on Wednesday, of course, it is the England match to look through to the final 32 in the World Cup. Commiserations to Scotland who go no further, but things are hotting up, so maybe you want to catch the match on Wednesday at 5. Maybe you've got time to get home. We're going to pop down the local. Don't forget to check out our list on our website for pubs in the south who are fussed about football and are showing the World Cup games on the big screens. Now, if you'd rather avoid the whole thing, but still fancy going out, there's a list of venues in the south who are not showing their football matches either. 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Too much going on today. 22 minutes past 12 for your Sunday lunchtime in the south. 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
0: There's some roadworks on the Stenning Bypass this Sunday morning, causing some queuing traffic both northbound and southbound around Stenning, so do watch out for that. Busy across the top of Worthing in between the Grove Lodge roundabout and Lions Farm Retail Park, so that's also looking very sticky in both directions. Usual queues through Crossbush, both eastbound and westbound, heading towards Crossbush, heading towards into Arundel, some queuing traffic there, and heading into Arundel from the other direction, a bit of queuing traffic, then heading down towards the Ford Road roundabout. Busy on the A27 Chichester bypass in both directions, especially around the Stockbridge roundabout and Bognor Bridge roundabout, and Gladius Way in Bognor just looking very busy due to that closure on the Chichester Road at North Burstead. Do watch out for speed restrictions on the A27 at Havant, just on the Lancaster Road flyover, and the A29 at Codmore Hill, just north of Pulborough. There's temporary lights near Oddstones. If you're seeing something on the roads I should be talking about, then give me a call on the Jam Line. It's 01243 963 960.
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The unique sound on XTC's Making Plans for Nigel was achieved using early compression and an inverted drum track, reaching number 17 for XTC. That's 8 points of the X in Scrabble, Making Plans for Nigel. And before that, a full 10 points for Queen, The Cue there, and Don't Stop Me Now. It's all about acts from 1979 with high-scoring letters in Scrabble this hour on Peter Plays Pop from V2 Radio. Another cue now, courtesy of Status Quo, the band who have the record for the most appearances on the BBC's Top of the Pops. From 1979, this is Whatever You Want.

0: The K in Blockheads is worth 5 points in Scrabble. Ian Dury and the Blockheads reached number one in 1979 with Hit Me With Your Rhythm Stick. At the time, his record label Stiff Records said they would delete the single from their catalogue the moment it reached 1 million sales. It stalled at 979,000, only topping 1 million sales following digital downloads many years later. It's all about songs from 1979 with acts that contain high-scoring letters in Scrabble this hour on Peter Plays Pop from V2 Radio. We've got an X on the way, courtesy of Roxy Music, in moments. V2
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marking a massive electronic shift for brothers Ron and Russell Male. That's Sparks and Beat the Clock, produced by the Italian disco pioneer Giorgio Moroder. The brothers are still touring. Recent dates included Glasgow, London and Bournemouth, and they're back in the UK later in the year at the Green Man Festival in Wales, along with gigs in York and Southend. Sparks and Beat the Clock played on V2 Radio. Before that, Roxy Music and Dance Away. We're back in 1979 with Axe with high scoring letters in Scrabble. Music on the way from Patrick Hernandez after this.

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9: From the Sky News Centre at 1, there are glimmers of hope in Venezuela, where a baby and an 11-year-old boy have been pulled from rubble alive 4 days after devastating earthquakes. More than 50,000 people are still missing. This woman's among the survivors and is coming to terms with what happened.
10: I shouted, "Run, run, the building is falling down." When I turned, I took 2 steps, the ceiling fell down and the rush of air blew me out.
9: 11 people have reportedly died in a plane crash in northeastern France. It's thought the passengers were en route to a baptism. Meanwhile, a helicopter crash in eastern Saudi Arabia has killed 14. There's delight and despair for the home nations at the World Cup. England have topped their group and now head to the knockout stages thanks to a 2-0 win over Panama last night. But Scotland are going home, with head coach Steve Clarke having resigned. The government's hinted its upcoming defence investment plan will take lessons from Ukraine and apply them here, especially including on drones. It follows reports they would be prioritised over traditional combat vehicles. Ministers have insisted the long-awaited plan will commit billions of pounds. Shadow Housing Secretary Sir James Cleverly says it has to be a significant amount.
11: An extra billion is a drop in the ocean. We know, because the Chief of the Defence Staff has told us, that UK Defence is facing something in the region of a £28 billion funding shortfall. £1 billion extra is not enough.
9: Meanwhile, his Labour counterpart insists the public doesn't want a general election. Housing Minister Steve Reid says they just want the government to move forward on its plans. Andy Burnham, who won the Makerfield by-election to return to Parliament, could be announced as Prime Minister within weeks. Sport, and Venus Williams says she's excited to be playing alongside her sister at Wimbledon, which starts tomorrow. The 5-time singles champion's teaming up with Serena for the doubles. That's the latest from the Sky News Centre. I'm Bev Rimmer.
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0: That is the current tune from Taylor Swift. We love it here. Hope you did too. I Knew It, I Knew You. Jack Johnson before that. It's coming up on 20 past one. Welcome to Sunday Lunchtime. Thank you for choosing V2 Radio across Sussex and East Hampshire on DAB, online and on your smart speaker. I'm Nick Hobbs. Happy Sunday Lunchtime. Hope your weekend's gone well so far. At least it's been a bit cooler than the last few days. 35 degrees was getting a bit too hot and tropical for most of us. And the good news is we can finally sleep a bit more comfortably at night. The whole sleeping naked like a starfish routine can have a well-earned break. Temperatures are back to something normal for this time of year. Let's just hope that wasn't the last of the summer. Let's hope not. On the way later, I've got details on how you can win an amazing bunch of prizes as our big V2 Radio summer giveaway gets underway tomorrow. I've also got the latest amazing deals in our voucher shop too. And the great songs continue in a bit. Robbie Williams, ABBA, Niall Horan, and some Rick Astley on the way in just a few moments. Stay there.
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you know, Ian Meadows has more just like that this coming Tuesday with that 70s show here at V2 Radio. 7 o'clock Tuesday, don't miss it. ABBA, Mamma Mia, and Robbie Williams before that. Niall Horan and Miles Smith on the way in just a couple of moments' time. And Rick Astley also lined up. And as the World Cup continues, and whether you love football or you're absolutely not fussed, we've got you covered. If you're the type who lives for the big screen, the atmosphere, the shouting at the telly, great news. And if you'd rather avoid all that, like a dodgy VAR decision, we've got you too. At vitaradio.co.uk, you'll find a full list of local pubs and clubs showing the matches live, and a list of the places that definitely aren't. Remember, this is going on until the 19th of July. That's when the final is. 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You can get there via the app as well. And keep checking back as we update more venues.

0: back-to-back 80s is a guarantee. This coming Wednesday from 7 in the evening, the 80s Express with Peter Gordon. Only on V2 Radio. Just like that, Rick Astley, Whenever You Need Somebody, and Niall Horan and Mal Smith before that. Sunday lunchtime, broadcasting across Sussex and East Hampshire. Hello, I'm Nick Cobbs. This is V2 Radio. It's great to have your company. Do hope you stick around for a little bit longer. Some great songs on the way in a bit. Now, today's big question, do you really need Wi-Fi more than you need in a piece? Well, according to a bunch of researchers, yes. Yes, you do. Top of the list of modern must-haves is a fast internet connection, because nothing says civilization like shouting at your router while trying to watch a documentary abandoned after 8 minutes. Right behind it is a big telly, because if you're going to binge watch life instead of living it, you might as well do it in 4K, right? A cuddle also made the top three, proving that even in 2026, we still crave human warmth, preferably while holding the remote. Other essentials, if you believe this lot, include a cup of tea, a trustworthy best friend, and for many, a glass of wine or a pint. And of course, daily basics like showers and central heating made the list too, because nothing says modern Britain like needing Wi-Fi, warmth, and a pint just to get through Monday on the start of the week. It's true, isn't it? The songs continue here in just a couple of moments' time. Calvin Harris, Jazzy, their new tune Satisfy, and Crowded House on the way in just a bit. Stay there.
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Lewis Mason has more big 90s and noughties tunes this Thursday from 7 in the evening here at V2 Radio. Just like that, Crowded House, Fall at Your Feet. And the current tune from Calvin Harris and Jazzy, the fourth act. Hello, I'm Nick Cobbs. 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
5: From the Sky News Centre at 2, there are glimmers of hope in Venezuela, where a baby and 11-year-old boy have been pulled from rubble alive 4 days after devastating earthquakes. More than 50,000 people are still missing and 1,400 have died. Some rescue teams have heavy-duty machinery, search dogs and satellites, while others don't have anything. This worker helped get the boy out of the rubble.
6: He's good. He just needs a little time to be okay. He drinks water and he's talking. Mm-hmm. He's talking very well.
5: Elsewhere, a skydiving plane has crashed in northeastern France, killing all 11 people on board. Officials say 5 students and 5 instructors were on board. Police say a 15-year-old's body found near a reservoir in Greater Manchester is a sad reminder of the dangers of entering open water. They were called to reports of someone in difficulty in Stalybridge yesterday evening. The Conservative Party says it's ready for a general election if potential Prime Minister Andy Burnham calls one. Housing Secretary Steve Reid insists it's not something the public wants. In sports, the King has sent his commiserations to the Scottish football team as they leave the World Cup after failing to get through the group stages. Their manager, Steve Clarke, has resigned. He led the nation to its first World Cup since 1998, but has now called time on 7 years in charge. Fans have conflicting views, though.
7: I think his attitude's stinking, saying that I think we're going home. Aye, I'm glad he's gone, to be honest.
8: Quite liked him, actually. I mean, he got us to 2 big tournaments, and it's a shame.
9: I'm not surprised, and I think it was inevitable given the results we've had and the performances that we've had.
5: And in cricket, England have to do it all in the afternoon session on day 4 of the deciding test against New Zealand. The tourists are 189 for 4 in the second innings, and that's an overall lead of 273. That's the latest. I'm Leisha McKenna.
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Mostly sunny with some cloud around. For the rest of Sunday afternoon across Sussex and East Hampshire, bit cooler than of late, 20 degrees currently in Bognor Regis, Littlehampton and Chichester. You can grab the latest five-day forecast. It's waiting for you on our website and on the app on your mobile device. And I can tell you, it is still going to be quite nice over the next few days, but not as hot as what it has been over the last few days. Right. Huey Lewis in the news, Power of Love, and Michael Jackson before that, Sunday afternoon. This is V2 Radio. I'm Nick Hobbs. It's coming up on 10 past two. The latest deals in the voucher shop to tell you about real soon. That's after brand new music from The Script. They're playing next after Katie.

0: you're heading out and about across the south this afternoon on the roads, don't forget to check out the latest travel news so you don't get stuck in a queue. You can get those updates via the V2 Radio website and on the app on your mobile device. It's coming up on 20 past 2, The Script, Man in the Arena. That's their current tune. We like that here. Hope you do too. And Katie Tunstall before that. I'm Nick Hobbs. This is V2 Radio, broadcasting from our studios in Chichester. It's great to have your company. Now, hold on to your razors, because researchers say fellas across the nation are preparing for a season of record-breaking manscaping. That's right. Gen Zers, the 18 to 24 crew, are leading the charge, treating body hair like it's an optional extra yon tick at checkout. Three quarters of them are gearing up for a trim, approaching the very dangerous task with the same focus normally reserved for assembling flat pack furniture. And apparently, men of all ages are more likely to tidy up if they've got a partner, which makes perfect sense. I mean, nothing motivates a bloke quite like someone giving him that look and saying, maybe sort that out before we leave the house. To brace yourself this summer, Britain will be humming with the sound of buzzing trimmers, like a nationwide choir of slightly confused bees. By August, the only hairy thing left might be the average pub carpet. Who knows? The songs continue here in just a couple of moments. Time, the Lighthouse Family, Third World, and Benson Boone on the way in a bit. Stay there.
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Third World, Now That We Found Love, and The Lighthouse Family before that. It's coming up on 2:30 Sunday afternoon, broadcasting across Sussex and East Hampshire. Hello, I'm Nick Hobbs. This is V2 Radio. It's great to have you company. Now, school's almost out. Yeehaw for the kids, and that means the big summer giveaway is nearly here. It kicks off tomorrow. V2 Radio has your ticket to the ultimate summer. Theme park passes, theatre tickets, Isle of Wight ferry travel, tickets to Butlins, vouchers, and even a hot tub mini break, plus much, much more. And the best bit, right? Not one, not two, but three listeners across 3 weeks will win the whole lot. Don't miss it. It's the big summer giveaway starting tomorrow morning here at V2 Radio. Whoa.

0: 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Proper local radio. Do you know what? It's a jolly good listen too. From the 80s, Blondie, The Tidy's High, and Benson Boone before that. Sunday afternoon, I'm Nick Hobbs. This is V2 Radio, and Pets top the list of things Brits miss most on holiday, which makes kind of sense, really, because Pets don't judge your sunburn or ask you why you spent £14 on an airport sandwich. Half of owners even admit to FaceTiming their pets whilst they're away. Really? The same number swear their pet recognises their voice, which is adorable, really, considering most pets also react the same way to the doorbell, a crisp packet, or a ghost only they can see. 1 in 3 Brits admit they call their pet before they call their parents, and 4 in 10 have even turned down a holiday because they don't want to leave their animal behind. I mean, at this point, the only thing stopping pets from having their own passports is the fact they take a better photo than we do. Probably true. The songs continue here in just a couple of moments' time. Kylie, the Manic Street Preachers, and we'll check out the latest deals in the V2 Radio Voucher Stop. Stay there.
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Big hit from the Manic Street Preachers from the 90s, A Design for Life. 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It's just gone 3:15, Sunday afternoon, broadcasting across Sussex and East Hampshire. Hello, I'm Nick Hobbs. This is V2 Radio, the home of the voucher shop. 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We added this over the last few days. It's a half price voucher to spend at Del Key. Bake your own in Donington. The deal is just priced at £7.50. We've also added this too. It's half price vouchers for adult and children entry to the Wild and Downland Museum. And over at V2 Tickets, get ready, Chichester. Chai Jester Comedy Night is back at Fernley on Friday, the 18th of September. Headlining this time round is Hal Cruttington. You've seen him on Live at the Apollo, Mock the Week and The One Show. He is very, very funny indeed. And holding it all together, your MC Potts. Tickets priced at £25, but be quick. They're not going to be around forever. Grab yours now at v2tickets.co.uk.

0: 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I'm Nick Hobbs, Sunday afternoon, this is V2 Radio. The songs continue here in a moment, Level 42, Madness, and the current tune from Lily Allen, playing after your latest news update for 3 o'clock next.
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4: From the Sky News Centre at 3, former Scotland international Chris Boyd has hit out at the criticism of outgoing head coach Steve Clarke. The nation's most successful manager has resigned after World Cup elimination. He's qualified for 3 out of 4 major tournaments in 7 years. Boyd says Clarke will be a big loss.
5: It wouldn't surprise me that he just stepped away from the SFA altogether, not taking a penny, and just left the role because, as I said, I think a lot of the criticism that has been flying around inside the last, 3-4 days has been an absolute disgrace.
4: In other news, people in Venezuela are accusing their government of inadequate response to the earthquakes. A child and baby have been pulled alive from the rubble 4 days after the disaster. 11 people have been killed after a skydiving plane crashed onto a road in northeast France. It came down close to a supermarket. Prince Harry is said to be reconsidering bringing his family to the UK after not getting taxpayer-funded police protection. The Duke of Sussex was intending to travel with Meghan and their children Archie and Lilibet next month. The King's offered to put the family up at an unnamed royal residence. Sadia Chowdhury is following developments.
6: It is being reported the security will be provided to him if and while he's staying at a royal residence, but not if he's outside of that. And that is really now putting the whole trip into jeopardy. It is being reported that he is deeply disappointed in that decision.
4: Senior Labour figures insist the party is united behind leadership frontrunner Andy Burnham. Housing Secretary Steve Reid's playing down the prospect of a general election to secure a mandate for any major shifts in policy. And in sport, England's cricketers are fighting back with 3 quick wickets on day 4 of the deciding test against New Zealand. A short time ago, the tourists were on 211 for 7 in their second innings, a lead of 295. That's the latest. I'm Leisha McKenna.
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Mostly sunny with some cloud here and there for the rest of Sunday afternoon across Sussex and East Hampshire. A little bit cooler than it has been lately. 20 degrees currently in Littlehampton, Selsey and in Bognor Regis. So you can grab the latest 5-day forecast. It's not going to be too bad actually over the next few days. 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Madness, Our House and Level 42 before that. Hello, I'm Nick Hobbs. This is V2 Radio. 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

0: school's almost out, and that means the big summer giveaway is nearly here. It kicks off tomorrow. We've got your ticket to the ultimate summer, theme park passes, theatre tickets, Isle of Wight ferry travel, vouchers, and even a hot tub mini break, plus much, much more. And the best bit, not one, not two, but three listeners across 3 weeks will win the whole lot. Don't miss it. The big summer giveaway starts tomorrow morning on V2 Radio. Lily Allen, her current tune, Beg For Me. Like it. Hope you did too. And the Red Hot Chili Peppers before that. Sunday afternoon, I'm Nick Hobbs. It's great to have your company. Do hope you stick around for a little bit longer. Now, here's the thing. A company's launched an AI dog collar that can translate your pet's bark with 95% accuracy, which is pretty impressive, considering most of us can't even translate our own shopping list, right? 10,000 people, around that sort of figure, have pre-ordered the collar already, and they're not cheap either. It claims to turn dog noises into human phrases in 1.2 seconds, meaning your dog can now complain in real time. Feed me, walk me, stop calling you Mr. Snugglepaws in front of the neighbours. And the collar can translate you back to your dog too, which is kind of adorable, really, because imagine thinking you're saying good boy and the collar confidently tells your dog, human requests immediate belly access. At this rate, if it does take off, dogs are going to start leaving passive-aggressive notes on the fridge. Mark my words. The songs continue here in just a couple of moments. Time for you and your doggy, Shania Twain and Rose Royce on the way.
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Ian Meadows has more just like that. Big tunes from the 70s with that 70s show. 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Rolls Royce, Is It Love You're After? And Shania Twain before that. Hello, I'm Nick Hobbs. Sunday afternoon, broadcasting across Sussex and East Hampshire in the summer sunshine. 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Just a few of the places that have a stash of those V2 Radio car stickers. 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

0: 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Madonna, Crazy for You from the 80s, and Dua Lipa before that. Sunday afternoon, I'm Nick Hobbs. Don't forget Mike Beeson is here with Vintage Vinyl, classic tracks and forgotten 45s from the 60s right the way through to the early 1990s. Mike Beeson's got the perfect soundtrack for your Sunday afternoon, and he's here from 4 to take us there. The current tune from Alex Warren playing next, then the Stereo MCs and the Calling to Play soon too.
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Big tune from the Stereo MCs from the 90s, Collected, and the current tune from Alex Warren before that. It's just gone 4:15, Sunday afternoon, broadcasting across Sussex and East Hampshire from our studios in Chichester. I'm Luke Hobbs. 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

just gone 10 to 4. Shannon from the 80s, almost a forgotten 45, isn't it? Let the Music Play, what a great song. And The Calling before that. Sunday afternoon, this is V2 Radio. Don't forget there's more classic tracks than Forgotten 45 from the 60s, right the way through to the early 1990s. Mike Beeson is here with Vintage Vinyl in about 10 minutes.

0: It's just before 4 o'clock, the American Authors, Best Day of My Life. And before that, sounding great in the afternoon, summer sunshine across Sussex and East Hampshire, DeBarge, Rhythm of the Night. This is V2 Radio. Mike Beeson is on the way, the Vintage Vinyl, classic tracks and forgotten 45s from the 60s right the way through to the early 1990s. Mike's here after your latest news update for 4 o'clock next.
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they weren't quite a one-hit wonder. They were a five-hit wonder, but that's probably their best-known song. That's the White Plains, 1970, My Baby Loves Lovin'. Every Sunday at 4, it's a celebration of all things vinyl, from the 60s through to the early 90s, live across the South Coast. It is Vintage Vinyl from VT Radio. I'm Mike Beeson, so we've got lots of things for you to get involved with this afternoon. If you want to give us a buzz, it's 01243 963 963. If something sparks a memory, get in touch and share it with us. We'd love to know all about it. It is 8 minutes after 4. We've got double shots on the way. And

Madness, and that was playing on your radio back in 1981. Shut Up. In fact, we could almost do a whole show with songs just called Shut Up. I was just looking. Black Eyed Peas, Rihanna, Walk the Moon. There's loads of them. But that was Madness there. But of course, we started off the show in style with the Beach Boys and then the White Plains. It is 11 minutes after four. Welcome along to Vintage Vinyl. The show is sponsored by Strakes Vinyl Records in Bognor. And we thank Steve for that as well. Now, later in the show, we have a brown paper bag song. And this is a tune that you may be embarrassed to be seen buying. Although last week, I think we had David Bowie and the Laughing Gnome. Loads of you were saying, I would be proud. I would be waving this in the air. It's not a brown paper bag song at all. Maybe you want to send some suggestions to Steve and I for a future brown paper bag. That would be very welcome. Mike at vtradio.co.uk. Steve also supplies Rarity. And this week's rare record is The Mission. The song's called Never Again. It's taken from the album Sum and Substance. It's basically a greatest hits album. Got to number 34 in 1992, so right on the edge of our vintage vinyl era, and deserves a higher placing, Steve thinks. And so, our rarity this week, this is The Mission, Never Again at V2 Radio.

0: Vintage Vinyl V2 Radio, that is this week's rarity. I love the end of this. That is The Mission and Never Again, suggested by Steve from Strikes Vinyl Records in Bognor. Mission Never Again from the album Sum and Substance, 1992, that one. It's 16 minutes after four. Afternoon to the Bursted lads, fresh back from their holiday. Goodness me, they've had weeks of sunshine. What with that and coming back to the sun and the warmth that we've had over here. And afternoon to Kim and Dave in Fareham as well, back from their holiday in Hong Kong as well. Everyone back together again, which is nice. Right, double shots on the way. The first one is going to be... I'll let you find out shortly. What we got? Oh, Pat Benatar and OMD next. Here at V2 Radio.
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every Sunday afternoon. It's Vintage Vinyl at V2 Radio. Classic tracks, forgotten 45s. Always bangers, though. OMD, Pandora's Box. 25 minutes after four. Thanks for sticking us on. Now, you've got the Wimbledon is starting tomorrow, but you still have 3 weeks of the World Cup to get through. Whether you love it or whether you hate it, we can help you with Fussed About Football here at V2 Radio. We've compiled a list of pubs right across the south that are showing the matches live on TV, and a list of venues that will definitely, under no circumstances, be showing the matches at all. 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

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Every Sunday afternoon from 4 at V2 Radio. And before that, Strawberry Switchblade, blimey. Since yesterday, I had to raid Peter Gordon's record box for that one. 27 minutes to 5, Sunday afternoon, live across the South Coast. Dry and overcast in the south this afternoon. Still warm, though, currently 23 degrees Celsius. 15 Celsius is the low overnight tonight. And as Gemma and Chiches have said, nice that it's a bit cooler at the moment. Everyone's hopefully getting some better sleep this week. Tomorrow, Monday, back to school, back to work, dry and bright. Still warm, though, 24 degrees Celsius. And I think pretty much until Thursday, it's going to be like this all week. Bit overcast, dry, but fairly warm as well. And then sunshine is back next Friday. Right, this time we're a bit late for our first double shot of the afternoon. Two songs separated by 10 years and from a brilliant artist as well. One from 1977, one from 1987. It's Donna Summer.

0: And that is our first double shot of the afternoon. Two from Donna Summer. And that Dinner with Gershwin was actually written by, remember that Piano in the Dark lady? Brenda Russell, yeah, she wrote this one for herself. But it ended up going to Donna Summer, and I think actually that was probably the right thing to do. Sounding good. Before that, Love's Unkind, 1977. I hope you enjoyed our first double shot. Got two more to come between now and 7 o'clock this evening here at V2 Radio. But right, next, got Paul McCartney.
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love that era of Wings. Paul McCartney and Wings, Good Night Tonight. Vita, 1979, that one. Before that, Karel Fialka. Remember that? Hey Matthew. Mid to early to mid late 80s. I can't quite think when that was now, but yeah, good tune as well. Vintage Vinyl, Sunday afternoon. We're really late for TV on the radio today, so I do apologise. Super easy to do this one. I'm going to play your theme tune. I just want to know what the TV programme was. Come on, this is an easy one. Massive TV show. Clearly American. That's your only clue. And what is this the TV programme to? 01243 963 960. It's TV on the radio. We're playing just for fun and just for a mention this Sunday afternoon. And if you want to let me know what you're having for your dinner as well, that'd be great. You can make me feel even more hungry. TV on the radio. What is this the theme tune to? Let me know. 01243 963 960. I'll give you another play of it just about 5:15. And reveal all in an hour's time. 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What is it? 01243 963 960. Or studio at vtradio.co.uk. Coming up on 7 minutes before 5 is Gary Newman.

I'd rather you didn't, thank you. It is the Smiths, VT Radio. Vintage vinyl for a Sunday afternoon. It's Panic. I have had so many guesses on TV, on the radio, for the A-Team. I actually had to question myself, think, crikey, have I got the wrong one loaded up? It's not the A-Team. Hi to Carla, Sel, Roxy B. They're having steak and chips and something veggie for the girls. It's not the A-Team, Anne-Marie. Denise in Bognor thinks it's Cagney and Lacey. It's not, but she's having homemade chicken curry tonight. Well done to Jem and Caroline, first in the winner's enclosure this afternoon. And a lot of you saying, please, can I play it again? Please, please, please. Yes, yes, yes. I'll do that about 5:15. But it's not the A-Team. Okay, news next, and it's 5 o'clock rock at V2 Radio.

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6: From the Sky News Centre at 5, England captain Ben Stokes is to retire from international cricket at the end of their series with New Zealand. The announcement was made at Trent Bridge during the afternoon session while he was bowling on the fourth day of the deciding match. Stokes told his team before the start of today's play in footage released by the ECB.
7: I've had many trips to the well before for this team, for you blokes, for people beforehand, and I've got one more trip to do. And the only thing that I ask, please, is can everyone please just do the same? We've got a lot of hard work still to do.
6: Stokes was dropped from the second test after breaking team protocols at a London nightclub earlier this month. Elsewhere, France's transport minister has described a fatal plane crash in Nancy as a terrible tragedy. All those on board died. Yves Segui is the prefect of the area.
8: Although this was a normal activity for a skydiving club, the aircraft, which was carrying 11 people, crashed suddenly in the immediate vicinity of the airfield. There are 11 victims at this stage and no bystanders have been injured.
6: Some of the skydivers had been bought the experience as a gift. Residents nearby say they heard a huge boom. Frustrations growing with Venezuela's government. Tens of thousands of people are missing days after two powerful earthquakes struck the country. Housing Secretary Steve Reid insists the public doesn't want a general election. The Tories say they'd be ready if Andy Burnham, who could take over as Prime Minister in weeks, calls one. In sports, the Formula One result to come, but first, Emma Raducanu plans to take to the court for her Wimbledon opener tomorrow as she battles another injury setback. The British number one's preparations have been hit by a right lower leg problem. And Britain's George Russell has won the Austrian F1 Grand Prix. The pole sitter finished ahead of Red Bull's Max Verstappen. That's the latest. I'm Leisha McKenna.
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that is 5 o'clock rock on Vintage Vinyl for today. That was a number one for them in America. Over here in the UK, they were pretty much a one-hit wonder. Baby Come Back, that's Player. And also Bruce Springsteen, the Boss, with Glory Days. Right, how are you doing with TV on the radio? It's not the A-Team. It's not Cagney and Lacey either. I'll give it another play for you, just a couple of ticks. Now, if you haven't got your tickets yet for the Arundel Musical Festival 2026, it is happening soon in a couple of weeks' time, so you need to grab your tickets. They've got a new venue, a new vibe as well. It's all happening. Party on the pitch. It's at Arundel Football Club on Friday the 17th of July with live music celebration, festival energy, big performances and a fantastic community atmosphere as well under the summer skies. It's going to be beautiful weather and the backdrop of Arundel Castle as well. On the Friday, you've got ABBA Magic and Aaron Kavanagh's Elton John tributes and the Sound of Fleetwood Mac, 6 to 11pm. Tickets are just £12.50. It's all happening Friday the 17th and Saturday the 18th of July. All the details and to grab your tickets at v2tickets.co.uk. And if you need another listen to TV on the radio, we will do that. After Del Shannon, and this from the Stylistics. Remember this one? The summer of 1976. Yeah, that was hot as well, wasn't it? This is Funky Weekend of V2 Radio.

Shannon, 1967. That was a good year, that was. A Runaway on Vintage Vinyl at VT Radio. Kim from Fair says, love this. Strangely, she has it on vinyl. I think Kim has probably got the whole back catalogue of everything that was ever made on vinyl. It's probably something to do with your job at the time, Kim. But yeah, very lucky to have such a great collection and lots of rarities as well. Del Shannon, Runaway at VT Radio. Before that, Stylistics. Wasn't that great? From the summer of 76, Funky Weekend. 18 minutes after 5, Sunday afternoon, live across the South Coast. It is Vintage Vinyl. How are you doing with our TV on the radio? A lot of you thinking it's the A-Team or Cagney and Lacey, Starsky and Hutch. It's none of those. But thank you for all your guesses. Gem and Caroline first in the winner's enclosure. They're having a salad and coleslaw tonight. Brian and Norma in Rose Green, and Mike as well. They're having salad as well. John in Warblington, who was the inspiration for tonight's TV on the radio. Well done. He got it right. Linda as well. They're having chicken steaks and rice, and then they're popping off down the pub for a beer later. Perfect. Dave and Kim in Fairham, they're having cauliflower and macaroni cheese tonight. Kaz is having prawn spaghetti salad with garlic bread. Very nice. Barry and Sarah and Selzy having chicken, chips and peas. What is this TV show?

I don't know what clues I can give you, actually. It was such a big show. Obviously American. Lots of production going on in this TV theme. What could it possibly be? I can tell you it's not Starsky and Hutch. That was Denise in Bognor's Gas. Denise is having homemade chicken curry tonight. Very nice. Tanya in LA thinks it's Cagney and Lacey. It's not. And the Bursted Lads. They're having roast pork for their dinners tonight, and they thought it was the 18. Oh, well done. Bursted Lads, yep, spot on. It is that, well done. What is this TV programme? 01243 963 960, if you think you know, or studio at vtradio.co.uk, and I will reveal all in the next half an hour. Now, Jem from Chichester messaged and said, could I play this for her mum? Thought their band name was funny. It's Bread at V2 Radio.

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1: Bread always sounds great on the radio, doesn't it? Everything I Own, 1972. We're playing that. Gemma requested that for her mum, Caroline, in Chichester. She turned up the radio and started singing very loudly. I think that's probably the idea. But yeah, good to hear that one again. Vintage Vinyl, VT Radio, Sunday afternoon. Thanks all your guesses on TV, on the radio. Yes, you just wanted another play, didn't you? And then you got it. So the floodgates are open now. I'll give you all a shout out and we'll let you know what it is in about 20 minutes time. Right, next on the way actually is our second double shot of the afternoon and a bit of Status Quo for you next.
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0: Sunday afternoon. We are live across the South Coast. It's Vintage Vinyl on V2 Radio. 27 minutes to six. I'm running behind on everything today, so apologies. You don't mind, do you?
1: No.
0: If the tunes are good, it's all right. Dry and overcast in the south this afternoon. Still warm. Currently 23 degrees Celsius. 15 Celsius is the low overnight tonight. For tomorrow, then back to school, back to work for Monday. Dry, bright, 24 degrees Celsius is the high. And I think it's pretty much going to be Monday, Tuesday, Wednesday, Thursday is going to be exactly the same. Dry, bright, and fairly warm as well. Right, time for our second double shot of the afternoon. And it's from Eric Clapton.

0: not only am I running late today, I've also completely forgotten to do this week's brown paper bag song. Apologies for that. I'll try and squeeze it in before 6 o'clock. That is our second double shot of the afternoon. Eric Clapton. Oh, that was great. I enjoyed that one. Forever Man and Bad Love from V2 Radio. It's Vintage Vinyl Sunday afternoon live across the South Coast. I've got The Damned next.
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0: And those guys are still touring as well. I'm sure they were in Brighton fairly recently. It's The Damned at V2 Radio. Grimly Fiendish. 6:10. Look, I'm so far behind today. Shall we get TV on the radio out of the way? Shall we? Shall we do that? What was this? Well done to Gemma and Caroline in Chichester, Brian and Norma and Mike in Rose Green, John in Warblington, who's the inspiration for this one, and Linda as well, Dave and Kim in Fareham, Kaz in Hainault, Barry and Sarah in Selsey, Tanya in LA, Sarah, Jane and Pete, Faith in LA, Emma in Tangmere, Sarah and Sean in Selsey, Carly, Stella, Roxy B in Haywards Heath, David and Irene in LA, they're having steak and chips, Mick in Bromley's having barbecue sausages for starters. Then he's having lamb and salad. Well done, Jim in Eastbourne. He's having cottage pie and veg. Well done to James. Got a list. And he said, thinking about this show, when he got to 16, all the boys went out and grew moustache after watching this. Ian and Karen in Feltham. Well done to you. Not having any tea because they've just come back from a 60th birthday party. Well done. Well done, everyone that got it right. And Lou. Shall we... Lou, Ken now, where's Lou gone? Where are you, Lou? There we go. Lou, what was TV on the radio today?
1: Magnum PI.
0: It was Magnum PI. What are you having for your tea?
1: Salmon and salad for
0: some. Oh, very nice. Salmon and salad. So well done, Lou. Thanks for giving it away. By all means, send us a voice message when you're WhatsApping in. It was Magnum PI. That was our TV on the radio today. Well done if you got it right. Well done if you were shouting that out at home or in the car as well. Magnum PI was TV on the radio. We'll do it all again next Sunday afternoon, same time, if that's okay with you. I also forgot to do our brown paper bag song. So this show is sponsored by Straight Vinyl Records in Bognor. Every week, Steve picks out a rarity, which we heard from the mission earlier, and also a brown paper bag song, one that you might be a little bit embarrassed to be seen buying. Anyway, this week he said, and I'm sure some of you will disagree, this week is his brown paper bag song from the Dickies.

There we are. That is this week's Brown Paper Bag song, chosen by Steve from Straits Vinyl Records in Bognor. It was the Dickies and Banana Spits. Hey, look, if you want to suggest a Brown Paper Bag song, by all means get in touch. Drop me an email, mike@v2radio.co.uk. And you never know, maybe one week if Steve can't think of one, we could have your choice instead. Right, let's head up towards the news at 6 and 6 o'clock. So with the Drifters and Frankie Valli.

0: Sunday night live across the South Coast. Vintage vinyl of V2 Radio. And I was asking, you know, if you want to suggest a brown paper bag song. And Caroline in Chichester said, how about Orville, I Wish I Could Fly? Maybe... Maybe not, Caroline. Thank you very much for suggesting it anyway. Right, it's coming up to 6. We've got the news next. And then it is time for 6 o'clock soul after the news next here at V2 Radio.
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that is 6 o'clock soul on Vintage Vinyl of V2 Radio. Or as I like to put it on my programming notes, something brassy and something classy. That is the OJ's Darling, Darling Baby. Archie Bell before that, Soul City Walking at V2 Radio. Hope you're doing okay. It's Vintage Vinyl live across the South Coast. Mike Beeston here every Sunday afternoon from 4. Celebration of all things vinyl from the 60s right through to the early 90s. Love it, love it, love it. Right, 10 minutes after 6. School is almost out and the big summer giveaway is on its way as well. Starting tomorrow morning on the Breakfast Show with... On the Breakfast Show with Tanya McCarthy tomorrow morning from 7 o'clock. V2 Radio has your ticket to the ultimate summer. We are talking theme park passes, theatre tickets, Isle of Wight ferry travel, vouchers, hot tub mini break and loads more besides. Your whole 6 weeks of summer with the children sorted. And not one, not two, but three listeners across 3 weeks are going to win not just one prize, they're going to win the lot. So don't miss out. Big summer giveaway starts next week, tomorrow morning on The Breakfast Show with Tanya McCarthy at 7 o'clock, sponsored by Harbour Park Littlehampton, the children's beach adventure. Right, we've got our third and final double shot on the way. I need your help shortly with working out what the number one was this week in 1970 something or other. But first, I don't think we've had enough black leather on the show.

0: Brilliant stuff, right to the last note. That is Love and Alone Again. Also, I was messaging Carl in Hayward Teeth earlier. We were talking about The Damned and that, and they did a cover version of Alone Again. And I thought, oh, I wonder if I can squeeze in the original. So that is Love. It's 19 minutes after six. Still running late, so I'm still trying to play catch up. Right, I need your help with helping me to work out what the number one was this weekend in 1973. So at number five was T-Rex with The Groover. Peters and Lee, what a tune. And I have played that before. Welcome Home was at four. And at number three, it was Fleetwood Mac with Albatross. But what was the number one song? If you want to have a go, and I appreciate this is such a difficult thing to answer, give me a call or WhatsApp 01243 963 960. What was the number one song this weekend in 1973? At five, it was T-Rex. Peters and Lee were at four. And Fleetwood Mac, we will play next, was at number three. But what was the number one song?
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I don't think I've played this at V2 before. Fleetwood Mac with Albatross was the number three song this weekend in 1973. But what was the number one, though? We had T-Rex, Peters and Lee, Fleetwood Mac at three, and at two, it was this one. But what was the number one? 01243 963 960. It's not Ballroom Blitz, Dave. Good guess. And Gemma said, is it Dawn, Tyne River around the old oak tree? It's not. This was number two.

What a great tune. It's 10cc with Rubber Bullets, was number two this weekend in 1973. What was number one, though? T-Rex at five, Peter Zalli at fourth, Fleetwood Mac at three. Carl is guessing number one being something by Slade. Dave in Fairham says, is it Live and Let Die by Wings? Is it? Oh, Kim's got the right answer. Can't give that out just yet. And Gemma in Chichester also got the right answer. Now, are you not cheating, or did you generally work it out? But if you were shouting out, yeah, I mean, it is something by Slade, well done. Yeah, and if you were shouting out, Squeeze Me Please, you would be spot on. Yeah, number one this weekend, 1973, was indeed Slade, Squeeze Me Please, on Vintage Vinyl of VT Radio.

0: So thank you for all of your guesses. Right and wrong, cheated or worked out. number one this weekend, 1973, Slade and Squeeze Me Please. You got any of those eggs left, Nige?
1: I do still have some left, yes.
0: Good, I'm pleased to hear it, otherwise...
2: Well, let's just put it this way. I did a second egg.
1: There was off, a second egg
2: afterwards,
1: done.
2: But we took them from the bottom of the jar, okay. And it was quite a bit hotter.
0: Okay. How'd you manage that? Was it a colander job?
2: Well,
1: no. I managed to I fished it out from the bottom, and also fished out some seasoning with it as well. And like it was a case of put it on the air, and we live streamed it as well.
2: We did live stream it.
0: What a treat for the listener.
1: It was, actually.
2: Do you know what? I was listening earlier, obviously, to TV on the radio, and it was making me chuckle because I knew exactly what it was from maybe the first bar.
0: Yeah.
2: And my wife got it wrong.
0: Oh, what did she say?
2: I can't remember. It was like Cagney and Lacey or something like that. And I was like, no, think of Moustache, Ferrari Testarossa.
0: The one the bursted lad said.
1: Tom Selleck.
2: Yeah, yeah, exactly. There you go. Tom Selleck.
1: Magnum P.I.
0: Magnum P.I. was,
2: yeah. Yeah. Of course, he was in Friends as well. He was Monica's partner for a bit.
0: Yeah, yeah. Excellent stuff. Stephen Nige.
2: Hello.
1: Hello.
2: Much cooler this week than it was last week.
0: It's nice, isn't it?
2: I'm regretting maybe wearing the shorts that I've got on, because I think at 10 o'clock tonight it's going to be positively chilly.
0: Shorts are good.
2: You got a fantastic shirt on, by the way.
0: Thank you.
1: Yeah, very.
2: It's like a bursted lad shirt,
1: yeah,
2: that one.
1: It's very Hawaiian.
0: What are you saying?
2: No, it's very lovely. It's nice. It's really good. I'm paying you a compliment.
0: Thank you. I should take it as such. Thank you. Right. Enough of me wittering on. Nice and cool. So yes. We're all getting a bit of a better night's sleep.
2: Indeed.
0: At the moment,
2: yeah.
0: Which is good. Have you all been camping out in Elsie's room this week then?
2: No. I had the worst night's sleep on Thursday night. And obviously, I was on air on Friday. And I also took some Piriton in the morning because I had some particularly itchy bites. And if anyone listened to the show on Friday, I'm really apologetic because I was practically slurring by midnight. I couldn't get any words out. Okay. I was the tiredest I've ever been on air. That was.
0: I don't have that particular brand, but I find that even the non-drowsy, because I suffer with hay fever really badly, even the non-drowsy one make me drowsy. So I have mine in the evening. So and then
2: to be fair, I did that. I got home, I had a can of White Claw and washed it down with a Piriton. And I slept like a baby. Maybe don't try that at home.
0: Yeah, this is not medical advice.
1: I know, it's proper rock and roll.
0: Right, come on then, what's happening tonight then?
2: So we can thank Big Nige for this very obscure...
1: pretty obscure, actually.
2: So it's Tau Day today.
0: Towel Day.
2: Tau.
1: Tau.
2: T-A-U.
0: Tau.
2: Tau.
1: Tau Day.
2: Oddly enough, he got exactly the image that you generated.
1: You need to look at our the webbing page. But the thing is, Tau Day, you know, Pi Day.
0: Yes.
1: 14th of March.
0: Yes, my birthday.
1: Right.
2: Okay. Happy birthday.
1: Happy birthday for Pi Day. Yeah. Right. But Tau Day, the formula for it is 2 pi, and obviously 2 times pi. 6.28.
0: Yeah.
1: 6.28. So today is the 28th of the 6th, so it's Tau Day. Yeah. But
2: double pie.
1: So you can have double pie. So if you like pie, you can have a double portion of pie.
0: Thank you very much.
1: And tonight, I've got a nice vindaloo pie to obviously for my supper.
0: It's gone full circle, hasn't it?
1: Yeah, it has gone full circle. Yeah. The thing is, obviously, the idea for tonight is an ingredient that you would put in a pie.
0: Excellent.
1: So it could be seasoning.
0: Yeah.
1: It could be the pie itself.
0: Yeah.
1: It could be fruit. It could be meat. It could be vegetables and things like that.
0: Sweeney Todd. Yeah, he's put all sorts in his pies.
1: Yes. Yeah. So we got an ingredient that you put in the pie itself.
0: You could have fingers and toes, couldn't you?
1: Yeah.
2: Oh, God.
1: Four and 20 blackbirds.
0: There we go.
1: Yeah.
0: Plenty of things. Please don't carry on.
1: You're right. But if you don't fancy a pie ingredient, then go with 2001.
0: Excellent stuff. Jolly good. You all right there, Steve?
2: Yes, it's fine. If you want to get in touch, 01243 963 960 on the phones or on WhatsApp, studio@v2radio.co.uk on the email, and we'll see you from 7 in the meantime. What a great tune this is.
0: Double shot.
2: The Joker. No, it's not. Steve Miller Band.

0: business. Steve Miller Band was our third and final double shot of the afternoon. Rockin' Me and Fly Like an Eagle before that, 1978 and 1976 respectively. So that's our double shots done. I think I finally caught up on time. Weather-wise, dry and overcast this evening. Still warm, currently 22 degrees Celsius. Now, 15 Celsius is the low overnight tonight. And for tomorrow, Monday, dry and bright with highs of 24 degrees Celsius. And I think it's going to be like that pretty much for most of the week. Thank you, Dawn, for your message. We were talking about Magnum PI. That was TV on the radio today. She says, I think everyone fancied Magnum PI when growing up. Yeah, it was a good show, wasn't it? And that moustache as well. So we'll do another TV on the radio next week, if that's all right with you. Right, we're back on track. Quarter to seven. What's on the playlist next? Oh, yes. Bit of a treat for you.
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Smokey, I'll Meet You at Midnight on Vintage Violet Vita Radio, 1976 for that one. Before that, a song that when I saw it, I did laugh. I don't know if you've seen a film that Robin Williams is in called RV, where he's going camping in this recreational vehicle. It's a very funny, it's a great family film, and it stars the brilliant Kristen Chenoweth. And in it, they're at a campsite. They meet this very twee American family, and they start singing in harmony as a family that never-ending story, a song of love. And Robin Williams says something like, "Oh, whenever I see someone sing that song and get a banjo out, my cheeks tighten." It's such a funny film. So it's good to play that. New Seekers at Vita Radio. Crikey, look at the time. We are almost out of it. Let's squeeze in one more before we have to go. Hollywood Beyond. Remember this one, 1987? It's called What's the Colour of Money?

That is the last song of the afternoon. Hollywood Beyond, What's the Colour of Money on Vintage Violet Vita Radio. Thank you very much for tuning in and sticking us on this afternoon. Thanks for all of your guesses on the quizzes as well. And we'll do it all again next Sunday afternoon at the same time, if that's okay with you. Stick around for Steve and Big Nige after the news at 7 next for the lock-in. Tonight's theme, things that you could put in a pie or the year 2001. So join Steve and Nige for that, 01243 963 960. And I will catch you next Sunday afternoon.

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8: From the Sky News Centre at 7, Ben Stokes is to retire from international cricket. The England captain's decision was revealed midway through the afternoon session on day 4 of the deciding match against New Zealand at Trent Bridge. Former national team assistant head coach Paul Farbrace said the side will be worse off without him.
9: Ben Stokes is the sort of person that people want to follow. The crowd want to follow him. The team want to follow him. Us as staff, we wanted to follow him. You know, Ben is just one of those natural leaders of people. And wherever he goes, people want to go with him. And I'm really shocked. I didn't see this coming.

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2: 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Independent MLA Doug Beattie is asking Northern Ireland's police ombudsman to look into what officers knew about Geoffrey Donaldson's crimes. The former DUP leader was convicted last week of 18 historical child sex offences. Prince Harry is said to be reconsidering bringing his family to the UK after not getting taxpayer-funded police protection. The Duke of Sussex was intending to travel with Meghan and their children next month. And Emma Raducanu plans to take to the court for her Wimbledon opener tomorrow. The British number one's battling another injury setback. That's the latest. I'm Leisha McKenna.
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4: After sunshine this evening, tonight remaining dry with clear skies for most. Just the odd light patch of cloud though, but a noticeably cooler night with lows of 10. Yippee! Monday continuing dry, there'll be sunshine in the morning, then some areas of cloud lifting in for the afternoon, but sunny spells remaining in between. Gonna stay warm, but less so than of late with highs of 21 degrees. Right now, 19 degrees in Arundel.
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0: Juxtaposed.
1: Oh, there you go. 6 minutes past seven, Sunday night live across the South. And thank you very much to Mike Beeston. He's back at the same time next week. And well, I've got to say a big thank you to Rosie and Goring, because she said, Steve, you opened the show on some blooming classics. She said, I've not heard the Super Furry Animals juxtaposed.

0: closed for Donkey's Years. We won't talk about the other song that she suggested, though.
1: Maybe 2001.
0: Hmm?
1: Bearing in mind that was in 2001. Maybe the last time she heard it was probably 2001.
0: Quite possibly. She said she definitely has this on single CD somewhere.
1: Nice.
0: Good effort.
1: Yeah.
0: So, welcome to the Downlands Arms. We are open for business. Not as hot this week, so, well, we'll be turning the air conditioning off in a bit.
1: No.
0: So, find yourself a seat, and we'll get ready to fire the jukebox up in a bit as you are taking over the radio station, picking all of the songs between now and 10 o'clock. On our theme, thank you, Big Nige, by the way.
1: I get some quirky things.
0: You do. Of Tau Day.
1: Tau Day,
0: so
1: yeah.
0: So it's double pie.
1: Yeah.
0: I see what you did there. So anything you might find in the fillings of a pie, like Big Nige's, what is it, Vindaloo, chicken Vindaloo pie?
1: Chicken Vindaloo
0: tonight.
1: Pie, yeah.
0: Goodness
1: ties
0: me.
1: In well with the football. You know, Vindaloo.
0: Yeah, Vindaloo.
1: Fat Les,
0: Vindaloo, yeah. Oh, we're going to have to play that. That's going to be in my head now all evening. Or you can pick something from our featured year, which is the year 2001. Now, you picked this for good reason, didn't you?
1: Indeed. It's my 25th wedding anniversary. Well, our 25th. Not me and thee, of course, but Lorraine and I. Yeah.
0: Lorraine! So,
1: yeah, it's our 25th wedding anniversary.
0: So on your way home, obviously, you're going to swing past the petrol station and get some flowers.
1: Left, yeah. See what I got left. Some chocolates,
0: just the dregs.
1: Yeah.
0: Maybe like a teddy bear.
1: Yeah, whatever they got. Chewing gums. Yeah. Who knows?
0: She's such a lucky lady.
1: She is such a lucky lady. Yeah.
0: I can't wait to hear what you end up doing. So, if you want to get involved tonight, then really easy to do so. 01243 963 960 on the phones or on WhatsApp. Studio at v2radio.co.uk on the email. Already got a few people checking in. Evening to Dave and Kim in Fareham. Kim saying back at work tomorrow. Evening to the Bursted lads. They've checked in. I hope everyone's had a good weekend. And nice now that the temperature's dropped a bit, so sleep becomes possible again. Indeed. Also evening to Sean and John on the Isle of Wight. They said, hey, Steve and Nige. And also evening to Laura in Chichester. She says, happy anniversary.
1: Thank you very much.
0: So we've got a few surprises tonight. If you've got a barbecue on the go, let me know. Very interested to see what's cooking on the barbie tonight. And got to say evening to Jim in Eastbourne as well. He's just checked in. And let's start then with our first request, which came on the Facebook page, the Lock In on V2 Radio. So, evening to Lindsay in Crawley. She said, morning, guys. Obviously, you sent this literally the moment you posted this, Big Nige.
1: It was pretty instant. Said, yeah, the post wasn't out for very long.
0: Said, morning, guys, and all of the regulars. Sunday again. Indeed. She said, this week I have a song. Please, can you play Meat Pie and Sausage Roll by Grandad Roberts and his son Elvis? And, well, I can't read what she said. I've never heard this before.
1: It's a football song.
0: It's a football song, it kind of goes well with what's going on at the moment with the World Cup. So, here we go.
2: Elvis, the atmosphere's bobbing. Grab that tambourine.
3: All right, Dad, let's kick it going.

0: Goodness me.
1: Just sing like the king.
2: It's not for once you tried that.
1: No wonder my wee smells of sugar puffs distressed.
0: What a way to end a song. No wonder my wee smells of sugar puffs. Oh my God. Okay. Thank you very much to Lindsay and Crawley for that. Grandad Roberts and his son Elvis and meat pie sausage roll. Come on, England, give us a goal.
3: Yeah.
0: Goodness me.
3: I got a corner.
0: Helen in Bognor saying, great choice. Ooh, we got a corner. Thank you, Helen. And then Kaz in Hainaut, evening Kaz, she said, sounds like the guy who did Bo Selector. Evening, lads. Happy anniversary, Nigel and Lorraine.
3: Thank you very much.
0: And what else we got here? Lindsay messaged in. She said, checking in on WhatsApp, even though I posted it on Facebook. Hi all. Gotta love a ballsy pie. Should I happen to be online at the right time to hear that? So there you go. You're welcome. Evening to Janet in Chichester as well. She said, hi, Steve, Big Nigel, all the regulars. Hope everyone's well and happy. No special request from me. She said, just tack me on to someone else's choice. Congrats to Lorraine and Nige. My husband and I have done 57 years.
3: That's very well done.
0: That is very well done. Yeah, I feel a round of applause, like in order for that. Also, need to say evening to Andrew in Northampton. I'm definitely not reading that message out, but thank you very much for that. So last week we had a request from Chris in Chichester for Big Bad John.
3: Yes.
0: Now this got us thinking. Did it not, Big Nige?
3: It did definitely get us thinking.
0: That we could do a remix of this, and then I thought that was as far as it would go. But you sent me an entire rework of that song.
3: Correct. Yes.
0: Let's play this out, shall we?

0: There you go.
1: That's quality.
0: So I'm obviously we don't have a budget to produce jingles like that, but obviously you wrote the words.
1: I wrote the words, yeah.
0: I took the original Jimmy Dean and I put it through AI and got it to change the words. That was the third attempt. It had the very odd pronunciation of the word spiciest.
1: Speciest.
0: Yeah, speciest. Kim in Fareham saying, that's brilliant, as does Ozzy and Scotty. This tune's brilliant.
1: It's our first dabbling with music production. I think we've got it.
0: I think
1: we've nailed it.
0: I think you are very good at being able to produce the lyrics for that, because I can't, you know, you have to be a bit of a thespian to, you know, or be good with like rhymes and stuff.
1: Yeah.
0: And I'm not very good at that. So I had the first message. So I've got a message here from Ricky in Bromley. He said, happy anniversary to Big Nigel and lovely Lorraine.
1: Thank you.
0: He said, this brings me nicely on to my next feature. For people that are having a barbecue tonight. And obviously, you and the Bursted Land sent me a picture of your meat the other week.
1: Yep.
0: On a Friday. And this spawned a bit of a conversation between me and the social team, Ralph and Adam, in the office. And I said, I should make that like a feature. And they said, well, you should make the worst possible jingle to go with it, because it'd be funnier. And then they sent me this.
2: Raid your meat.
0: So, Mick Smith, first on Rate Your Meat, and I have to say, he said, first course of sausages already eaten, now for the main course, mini shoulder of lamb, which will be served with a small salad.
1: Sounds good.
0: I have to say, now, I think you know your meat better than I do.
1: Oh, that does look good.
0: I would say that's slightly overcooked. It's a bit charred around the outside, Mick.
1: Yeah, but the thing is, that's quite a thick chunk of meat. So obviously, to get it cooked in the middle, it's like that steak I cooked on Friday was quite rare in the middle.
0: Okay.
1: But yeah, it's.
0: So
1: yeah.
0: What are we giving that out of 10?
1: Oh, it's also say it's a bit charred on top, but I think it's still going to be. It looks still quite moist. I'll probably give that a 7 out of 10.
0: Okay, 7 out of 10 it is.
2: Rate your meat.
0: If anyone wants to send us a picture, feel free.
1: Or you can beat the 7 out of 10 with your meat.
0: Oh, dear. Right. Okay, moving swiftly on. Next song on our list is especially for Sarah Jane in Bognor. She said, you do think up some weird teams, or terms, I'm guessing.
1: Themes, even.
0: Themes, yep. Yes. Her choice, Don McLean. Long

0: Don McLean then, American Pie here at V2 Radio, and that especially for Sarah Jane in Bognor. I still have bad memories of doing that at karaoke, and they played, like, the karaoke version of it was the long version, not the 4 minute one that we just played.
1: I've done that at karaoke as well. When a song finished, someone in the audience said, "Oh, good God, I'm glad that's over." Because it's about 8 minutes long.
0: It was,
1: and it's just like verse after verse after verse.
0: It was the worst thing ever. So, yeah, we don't recommend that. Mick in Bromley's message, he said, "Pleased to be the first contributor and contestant in Rate Your Meat. Score sounds about right, just above average, but could do better."
1: All right. Have you actually sunk down that lamb yet? Was it tender and moist in the middle?
0: It does look like, and obviously being a vegetarian, I feel I can't really rate this particularly. But
1: was it on or off the bone? This is what I need to know. I need to know these things. See, this show's turning into a cookery show. After the eggs from last week, and you know.
0: Oh, do you know what? One thing I forgot to mention about the eggs. So Monday morning, I woke up and I could precisely tell you where in my intestines those eggs were.
1: Right.
0: Was mightily uncomfortable.
1: I had a similar experience because I had to do it. I did a bit of an airport run. I took some friends of ours to the airport on Monday.
0: Run being the operative word.
1: And I drove back and I put the TV on because there was still a football game being played.
0: Right.
1: And obviously it went into 7 minutes of extra time. About two minutes into extra time, I felt like this sudden sharp stabbing pain. And it was a case of like, I want to watch the end of this game, but I also need the bathroom.
0: Longest was, 7 minutes of your life.
1: It's kind of like, come on, ref, blow that whistle.
0: Amazing. So Janet and just said, "Well done, guys. That was brilliant." I guess she was talking about the Big Bad Nige song.
1: I know.
0: Also, evening to Jackie and Bognor. She's checked in and she said, "Hope everyone's feeling cooler today." Oh, and by the way, Don McLean and American Pie also for Jenny, my birthday neighbour in Bognor. Almost forgot that. And Andrew in Northampton's finally decided on a sensible song for me, if there is such a thing. So we'll get that one in a bit. And evening to Russell in Fishbourne as well. He's just checked in. We will continue the requests, and on the way in just a second, some Nickelback next here at V2.
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0: What a tune that is. Nickelback, How You Remind Me, here at V2 Radio from our featured year of 2001, and that requested by Dawn, not in Park Gate. Said, hello everyone, Richard's still thinking of his choice. So there we go. And 2001, obviously the year of the attacks on the United States on the 11th of September, transformed world politics overnight. The destruction of the World Trade Center and attack on the Pentagon dominated UK news for months and led to heightened security at British airports and public venues and marked the beginning of the war on terror. Obviously then, following those attacks, the UK joined the United States in military operations against the Taliban and Al-Qaeda in Afghanistan. British troops were deployed, beginning what would become Britain's longest continuous military campaign. It was also the year that foot and mouth disease devastated Britain. A major outbreak swept across the UK. Millions of livestock were culled. The countryside effectively closed in many areas. Tourism suffered badly, and televised images of funeral pyres became one of the defining images of the year. It was also the year that Tony Blair secured a second consecutive landslide victory for Labour in June. The election reinforced the popularity of New Labour before foreign policy would come to dominate Blair's premiership. Just a few of the things that happened in our featured year. Now, going back to the September 11th attacks, I think pretty much everyone listening will remember where they were when that happened. Now, I used to work for a company called Littlehampton Book Services. So I used to be based in the old Nissan building in Durrington in over Worthing Way. And so I worked. It was my first IT job. And I happened to be on the phone to someone who was actually American that worked or that produced a system that my company used. And we were just going through some upgrade bits and pieces when she obviously heard and got a text message from someone. And she said, I've got to go. There's been an attack in New York. I need to phone some people. And at the moment she hung up the phone, I could sense there was something going on in the office. And obviously, like, all of the internet went down. Just literally couldn't get to any of the news pages. BBC was down, like everything just completely ground to a halt. And so we didn't know what was going on, but we'd heard something had happened. And I went into the server room and found an old black and white TV in our storeroom. And we fashioned up an antenna so we could watch the news. And so, yeah, that's where I was. And funnily enough, Mrs. F, so we were living in Bognor at the time, she flew on September the 12th. She went to Greece. And of course, they had like loads of additional security put on, obviously. So, yeah. And then I remember being at home by myself for a week while she was on holiday and just watching the news every night and just being shocked at the pictures that were coming back. So, yeah, where were you when, what were you doing when it happened, when you heard the news? I'd be interested to hear. Let me know. 01243 963 960 studio at v2radio.co.uk on the email. Now, next on my list is Chris in Chichester, who was, you know, he started that whole, you know, with the Big Bad John request. That's what got us thinking about Big Bad Nige. So thank you, Chris in Chichester. His choice tonight, Shaggy.
1: Yo, man.
2: Yo.
1: Open up, man.
2: Yo, what do you want, man?
1: My girl just caught me.
2: You made her catch you?
1: I don't know how I let this happen.
2: With who?
1: The girl next door, you know?
2: Nah.
1: I don't know what to do.
2: Say it wasn't you.
1: Huh?

0: wasn't it?
1: Especially for Chris in Chichester then. Said on 9/11 that day, so I was driving a tractor muck spreading near Horsham.
0: Wasn't it?
1: And me and Sarah Jane have just realised something. We both worked at the same place and didn't realise. So that's made me go all cold. She said I was sat in a call centre at Butlins. Our IT department put it up on our screens. And I said, I didn't realise you worked at Butlins. I did too. And we worked in the same place, basically. So if you remember the old building, the kind of tin shed out the front that used to be there, I was on the first floor and I left, I think, in 99. So I used to work in the reservations area. And I'd been there since I was 16 when I was at college. So I was there for a few years. And then who else have I got to give a mention to? Steve the Grim Reaper. He said, evening, Steve, Big Nine from Sparkling Manchester. So he's been at an event there. He said it's just winding down now. Kim in Fareham saying, my colleague and I saw the 9/11 attacks whilst at work. It was on the internet and they thought a movie was being filmed. Indeed. And then Sean on the Isle of Wight saying, he said, I was in an after-school club at the time. My mum came to pick me up and mentioned about the attacks. None of us had seen or heard the news at the time. So, there you go. It was an incredible thing to watch. I literally, every day I got home from work, I just watched, hours and hours of news coverage of that. But, definitely shocking. Okay, we'll continue the tunes. And, let's just put it this way. Dave in Fareham, if you've got the bins to take out, now's going to be a good time. Richard in Park, not in Parkgate's request, next at V2.
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0: I think I've found two new grey hairs whilst that's been playing.
1: All right.
0: Or developed two new grey hairs, at least. That especially for Richard, not in Parkgate. Dave in Fareham loves that song. He loves a bit of Meatloaf. He said, I believe every Kissing the Pink 12-inch single is less than 7 minutes. Indeed, that's 7 minutes, 17 seconds. Meatloaf and Out of the Frying Pan and Into the Fire. Richard saying, stick some pastry on a meatloaf and it would be a pie, wouldn't it? He said, keeping it cooking related. He said, catch up with you later. And he messaged in and said he just finished working lunch at the pub on September the 11th and he was getting ready to walk to pick his son up from school. No one at the school gates knew anything about it at the time. Then I had another couple of messages here, and Andrew in Littlehampton said, I was cabin crew at the time. I was on a flight to Canada. Got diverted to the Azores. The captain briefed us what was going on, but we weren't allowed to tell passengers, so it was a visa diversion. When we landed and got to the hotel, all of the crew were watching the news as it happened. He said it was like a movie. All of us were crying and hugging as we watched our flying colleagues dealing with everyone on the flights they were on, and they never came home. He said, totally heartbroken and have buried those moments. He said, back to the towers recently, he said, and I saw the broken parts of the tower and the planes. The films of the people jumping from the tower still haunt me. Indeed, that was one of the things that I had a few nightmares about that as well. Lawrence saying, it was awful. I came off a flight as crew and watched it on the news when I got home to Bognor. Gatwick and International Airspace closed down almost immediately, and within 3 weeks bomb-proof doors were fitted to all of our aircraft and flying was never the same again. He said, Ian was working and we hadn't met yet. So there you go. Thank you very much for all of your messages on that. And have I got anything else? Oh, I need to say evening to Nicola from the sunburnt Republic of Surrey. And so obviously, you know, you should be putting sun cream on if you're going out in the ridiculously hot hot sun like it was the last few days. So she's got a request. We'll get that in a bit. We're going to squeeze two more in before we break for the news for 8. This absolute belter from Mr. V in Middleton-on-Sea said, have a safe week, everyone. His choice, Led Zeppelin, Custard Pie.

0: one of my favourite bands of all time. Discovered them far too late in my life, to be honest.
1: That's because they're around before you were born.
0: Well, of course. That from 1975, the mighty Led Zeppelin and Custard Pie, that requested by Mr. V in Middleton-on-Sea. Now, Kaz in Hainault said, I remember exactly what I was doing on September the 11th. He said, I was picking up the girls up from school and nursery, respectively. He said, I was living in Stoke-on-Trent at the time. He said, I can't believe it was 25 years ago. Indeed. She's got a very interesting request coming up later, which we'll get on. Taking us up to the news for eight, though, this is for Graham in Fareham. Thanks, Graham. He said, hi, everyone. Can I request Apples, Peaches and Pumpkin Pie by Jay and the Techniques? It reached number six on the US Billboard charts in 1967. What a tune this is.

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6: From the Sky News Centre at 8, England cricket fans are coming to terms with the unexpected international retirement of Ben Stokes. The captain and all-rounder will step down at the end of the deciding test against New Zealand. Supporters coming away from Trent Bridge at the end.

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3: In other news, people in Venezuela are accusing their government of an inadequate response to the earthquakes. A child and baby have been pulled alive from the rubble 4 days after the disaster. More than 1,400 people have died. 4 people have been arrested on suspicion of murder and arson after a man's body was found in a burnt-out house on the Isle of Wight. Crews were called to Cowes in the early hours of Friday morning. A senior government minister insists the public doesn't want a general election as we wait for a new prime minister. Andy Burnham could replace Sir Keir Starmer in the next few weeks. And Britain's George Russell has clinched his first win since the opening race of the F1 season with a victory at the Austrian Grand Prix. The Mercedes driver finished ahead of Max Verstappen with a championship leader Kimi Antonelli in third. That's the latest.
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5: Tonight remaining dry with clear skies for most, just the odd light patch of cloud. Going to be a noticeably cooler night with lows of 10 tonight. Your Monday continuing dry, there'll be sunshine in the morning, then some areas of cloud drifting in for the afternoon, but sunny spells remaining in between. Going to stay warm, but less so than of late, with highs of 21 degrees. Right now, 19 degrees in Fareham.
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0: There you go, the Raspberries Go All The Way. Not heard that before. That from 1972 and requested by Pat in Lanzarote, who got back there on, she was supposed to land there on, she did land there on Saturday, but didn't get home until midnight. So she wanted me to play that before 9 o'clock. So I kind of moved it round. But she said, hot here at 30 degrees, but breezy, so no humidity, unlike it was when she was here. Raspberries, as she said, as I have a Raspberry Pi. In fact, there's multiple Raspberry Pis in this building. They drive all the studio displays and everything. So there you go.
1: Lot runs on it, doesn't it?
0: Indeed. It is the lock-in then for a Sunday night. Stephen Big Nige with you through until 10. You are picking all of the tunes. What's our theme, Big Nige?
1: It is Towel Day.
0: I swear you made this up.
1: I did not make this up. You have a look at it. It is. It's a genuine thing. It's Double Pi Day.
0: Double Pi.
1: The formula for tau is T equals 2 pi. And pi is 3.14. So double that, 628. 6.28, so 28.6.
0: Only if you use the American alphabet. Yes, I almost said American alphabet then. American way of writing dates.
1: Yeah, month, day, year thing.
0: I'm personally a fan of year, month, month, day, day. But that's just me.
1: Right, okay. you'll be probably two-digit years. Bring back Y2K.
0: Oh, God, no. Now, I was just thinking, if you do the year, then the month, and then the day, it sorts nicely in things like Excel.
1: Very true.
0: Such a geek. Right, so our theme, anything you can put in a pie or the year 2001. This works rather nicely, and this requested by Will in Leeds tonight. He said, hi Steve, Big Nigel and all the regulars. Please could I request Root Juice and Pie in the Sky, playing right now at V2.

0: That especially for Will in Leeds tonight. From 1997, Root Juice and Pie in the Sky. I really enjoyed that. Thanks, Will. 13 minutes after 8 then, Sunday Night Live across the South. And Sean in the Isle of Wight. Actually, no, it wasn't Sean that messaged about this earlier. It was someone else who messaged in. Or was it? Yeah. Sean said he was at an after-school club at the time of 9/11. He said, my mum came to pick me up and mentioned about the attacks, and none of us had seen or heard the news. I'm sure someone else met. Oh, yeah, it was Nicola. Nicola, she said, it was in 2001. It was my first year of teaching. I just had to remember parents telling me at the gate what had happened and not believing it until I saw it on TV. Still such a shock as well. So our theme tonight then, anything related to pie or tau. So this is...
1: anything that will go in a pie.
0: Anything that will go in a pie.
1: Ingredient that will go in a pie.
0: Now, Kaz said, is tau still an infinite number like pie is? Now, I had to go and look this up. It's a mathematical constant that is the ratio of a circle's circumference to its radius, equal to exactly 2 pi and approximately equal to 6.283185. Apparently, it's an irrational number, meaning its decimal place is gone forever without repeating or terminated. However, the value itself is finite. It's trapped between 6 and 7. And apparently, according to... Google Gemini, it's also a transcendental number, which means it cannot be the root of any non-zero polynomial equation with rational coefficients, whatever that means.
1: Knights are drawing in, aren't they?
0: What?
1: It's getting dark outside.
0: It's just the bush. It needs a trim. And there was a bird in the bush then. Did you see it?
1: No, I didn't.
0: Literally just flew out as we mentioned it. So there you go. You spooked it, Big Nige. It's
1: fed up listening to us.
0: Ah, dear. Right. Next on our list then is Kim in Fareham. Her choice, Paul McCartney and Flaming Pie at V2.

0: Great tune. Paul McCartney, Flaming Pie from 1997 from the album of the same name, and that requested by Kim in Fareham tonight. Lawrence just sent me a message. Obviously, after I read out about polynomials, he said, "What? I only got a CSE in maths." And I'm the same. I barely managed to scrape a C.
1: Yeah, I was talking to Lorraine about this earlier, because obviously you're kind of like a nerdy sort of bloke like me.
0: Yes.
1: But I love maths.
0: Yeah.
1: I know, it's just like, Emma struggled at school with maths, but I used to love going to parents' evening and speaking to her maths teacher.
0: I can see you doing that.
1: And when was Emma was doing her GCSEs, it was a case of like, can you bring home some like exam papers? Yeah, so I can actually do these exam papers as well. We're doing it together. We actually sat in the kitchen on one of our mock exams and like did it like a timing thing where I actually like did the GCSE. And I said, take it to your teacher, see how it's kind of got marked. She never ever took it in, and it's just, I can't forgive her for that.
0: Emma, disappointed in you.
1: But during lockdown as well, Chai Hai used to keep posting questions on their website, like mathematical questions. Yeah. And every morning it was like, I was up at 8 o'clock and it was like, right, I'm looking at this.
0: So, Big Nige.
1: Yes.
0: Obviously, you've been in a chili eating contest. You need to go into a math contest next.
1: Yeah, I don't know. I'm no Carol Vorderman. I'm no Rachel Riley, but yeah, I think
0: I don't know. Put you in a short enough skirt, you'd be all right.
1: Yeah,
0: or you mankini.
1: Got nice little brown legs now.
0: Yeah, you caught the sun yesterday. So I had a message from Kim. She said that song is about the origin of the Beatles. A man came down in a flaming pie and said, "Said from now on, you are known as the Beatles with an A." A John Lennon quote, apparently. Speaking of that, I had a message here from Graham in Fareham. And obviously, my mum in Lanzarote obviously requested the Raspberries, which we started this hour with. He said, "Hi, Steve, great hearing the Raspberries. Great American band. Recommend checking out their other material, especially if you like the Beatles. Apparently, John Lennon was a big fan of the band and had a Raspberry T-shirt." I really like that. The moment I pushed play on that, so it was really good. Kaz message here. She said, "My eldest daughter did statistics GCSE." Oh, Kaz's spelling mistakes on these are brilliant. I'm glad I didn't read that out. She said, "It was gibberish to me." Kaz and another famous typo. I'll give you a few guesses as to what statistics got turned into by her phone. Get taken off air if I mention that word. Nicola Exiled in Surrey said, "Well done, Big Nige, for making your daughter take exam papers at home. You sound like my dream parent." So this then, especially for Dave in Fareham, he said, "Back to reality tomorrow after 2 weeks off." He said, "Alarm set for 5:30. Goodness me, good luck." He said, "Have a good week all." His choice tonight, King and Fish here at V2.

0: 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I forget what day it is. Almost gave us another weekend there, Big Nige.
1: So don't wish the week away.
0: I know. So V2 Radio, we've teamed up with for your ticket to the Ultimate Summer. This launches tomorrow. We're talking theme park passes, theatre tickets, Isle of Wight ferry travel, vouchers, a hot tub mini break and more. Not just one, not two, but three listeners across 3 weeks will win the whole lot. This is the big summer giveaway starting from Monday, tomorrow, with Tanya on V2 Radio. Some fantastic prizes to be won. Tanya will reveal all tomorrow. And in fact, I just had a message from Tanya. She's sent me the list of all of the guests that she has next week on the brunch hour. On Monday, Mike Monk from the local RAF Association pops in for Armed Forces Day chat. On Tuesday, Jenny from the old station in Petworth helps us celebrate National Afternoon Tea Day. Ooh, that's going to be nice. On Wednesday, it's International Fisherman Day, and we've landed Robert Greenwood, a Selsey fisherman, for a chat. And then on Thursday, fresh from winning two awards at the Chichester and Bognor Business Awards, Yodi from LA Fish is paying us a visit. And then on Friday, Gladiator Sabre talks about being a role model for young women and how easy it is to join up to gyms now. Yeah, I'm a member. I just don't go. I do need to sort that out, though. All right, we'll continue the tunes. Michael in Rustington has a 2001-related request next.
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0: There you go, Safri Duo played alive the bongo song here at V2 Radio. That from the year 2001, which is our featured year tonight. It was the year that Concorde returned to service following the tragic Paris crash of 2000. Returned to service with extensive safety modifications. And then it was also the year that the Eden project officially opened to the public. Its enormous biomes quickly became one of Britain's most celebrated visitor attractions and symbolised environmental awareness and regeneration. Have you ever been to the Eden project?
1: I've been through there a few times. Passed there a few times, but never actually been there.
0: I've been in it. It's incredible.
1: I'd like to go there.
0: It is, definitely recommend it. It's really good. It was also the year that the online encyclopedia Wikipedia was launched in January of 2001. Although few realised its significance at the time, it would fundamentally change how people accessed information over the following decades. On the 1st of January 2001, it was the introduction of the euro. Euro notes and coins began circulating in preparation for full adoption across much of Europe the following year. Obviously, the UK retained the pound, and debate over joining the single currency became a major political issue. It was also the year, I loved this, I owned one of these, the Apple iPod was introduced in October of 2001. I never had the full iPod. I always had the Nano and the Mini, I think I had. Whilst initially a niche product, it soon transformed how people listened to music and helped ushered in the era of portable digital media. Obviously made a huge dent. I remember downloading MP3s back in 2000 and putting them on a removable 1 gig drive or something like that at work. So it was cool. Ozzy messaged in about the Safri Duo track that Michael requested. He said excellent tune, and I'm just having a quick look here. Michael said afternoon Steve, Nigel and all the regulars, hope you had a good weekend. So thank you very much for getting in touch. Also got to say evening to Steve and Sue in Esbourne. They said evening Steve, Nigel and all the regulars, hope you all had a great week. A bit late this evening, been catching up with the gardening. That sounds all right. Sounds like a perfect evening to me. And then Jenny, my birthday neighbour in Bognor, messaging, obviously they had a little bit of an issue with their daughter Alex getting injured in the Race for Life in Brighton today, but arrived safely home just a few minutes ago. And then she said just checking in before she has to go out and clean the school. So best of luck there. And what else do I have to bring in here? Actually, let's move on to this one. And this was requested by several people. And evening to Paul and Joe in the mighty Billingshurst. They said, hi, Steve and Nige. I hope you and everyone is doing well. They've requested this song along with Jackie and Bognor. I'm just trying to find the message here. Where has it gone? There we go. Jackie saying, evening, Steve and Big Nige. Hope you and all the fellow regulars are feeling cooler today. So Jackie and Paul and Joe in the mighty Billingshurst requesting this belter. This from 1996, the Presidents of the United States of America, and this is Peaches at V2.
2: Moving.

0: Oh, I love that song. Presidents of the United States of America and Peaches, that especially for Paul and Joe in the mighty Billingshurst and also for Jackie in Bognor. Now, we were talking about the Apple iPod. Get this, Rosie Goring still has her iPod and sent me a picture of it. And she said, though unable to update it anymore, it's just too old, but it still works. And she said, it's full of boy bands, mainly Take That. So she said, no shock there then. And Mick in Bromley saying, did the introduction of the iPod in 2001 usher in the podcast? I don't know that it did, actually. I think that came quite a bit later, to be honest, Mick. Because that required a bunch of additional things where people could record stuff. I'm pretty sure that came in probably 10 years after. I think, anyway. We'll find out. On the way next, though, I've got to squeeze in a few more songs before we break for the news for 9. And I have a Beatles cover for Kaz in Hainaut next.
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tune that is. 1990 Candy Flips version of Strawberry Fields Forever. I remember that well. And Rosie and Goring saying, where are you finding these awesome tracks? Well, that was requested by Kaz up there in Hainaut tonight. And she said, now I've never thought this, she said, we need to, I need to start a Spotify lock-in playlist. We could create one of those and then share it amongst all of ourselves. I might do that in the week. So thank you for that idea there, Rosie. Next on my list then, because we've got a few to squeeze in, because I've just realised how late we're running. This for Shani in Littlehampton. She said, hi, Steve, Nigel, and all the regulars. From 2001, can I have Cosheen and Catch, please?

Tosheen and Catch, that especially for Shani in Littlehampton. Evening, Shani. I hope the bath's been good, and I hope you're feeling better as well, because I know she was feeling a bit poorly on Friday. So I've got to get a wiggle on, because we've got two more songs which I'm going to squeeze in. One that is picked by Rosie that's going to be in everybody's head. But this, especially for Tony and Runton tonight, Salt and Pepper at V2.

0: 1986, as Big Nige said, every single pie has salt and pepper in it. The one he had earlier certainly did. Push It here at V2 Radio. Thank you very much, Tony. And next on my list then is Tanya in Littlehampton. She said, hi, Steve, Nige and the regulars. Hope you're all okay and have cooled down from the heat wave. And she said her request not only has got food in the title, it's also from the year 2001. Her choice, Lady Marmalade.
1: For my soul, sisters.

0: Well done to Tanya for meeting both the theme and the year. Well done. So taking us up to the news for 9 o'clock, we have Rosie to thank for this. This song will be in our heads at like middle of the night tonight. And I said to Big Nige, she doesn't know what I'm about to push play on. And I said, you're going to know all the words to this. I think everybody will.
1: I hope so.
0: Now, obviously, we started the show earlier on with that meat pie song. And she said, it can't be any worse than that. Oh, yes, it absolutely can. From 1986 then, Spitting Image and the Chickens.

0: Oh, well done, Rosie. Tanya in Littlehampton saying, I know every word to this. You know, you knew more words to that than I did, Big Nige.
1: Yes, sadly.
0: It's gonna
1: did
0: be
1: that reach number one?
0: I don't remember.
1: I'm guessing it probably did.
0: Quite possibly.
1: Yeah.
0: I remember it well.
1: I've got plans. I've got big things expected from the Big Nige song, man. If that can reach number one, then...
0: I love how you're aiming high. All right. With that, we'll get you the latest news and weather for Nine and then Limp Bizkit the other side of that.
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1: V2 Radio. As a gift. The Princess of Wales has revealed she's completed the Three Peaks Challenge. It was to raise money for a cancer charity. Kate climbed the highest mountains in Scotland, England and Wales this weekend. Prince Harry is reported to be reconsidering bringing his family to the UK because he doesn't have police protection. The Duke of Sussex is due to come with Meghan and their two children, Archie and Lilibet, for an event marking a year until the Invictus Games. The King has offered to put them up at an unnamed royal residence. Di Davis is a former head of royal protection.
2: But common sense says he could come here without the usual hurrah. If they came quietly on a private plane and flew into a private airport, I think that would be the way forward. Their problem, in my humble opinion, is they want publicity all the time.
1: And the Austrian F1 Grand Prix has been won by George Russell. The British pole sitter finished ahead of Red Bull's Max Verstappen. Lewis Hamilton was in fifth. That's the latest from the Sky News Centre. I'm Leisha McKenna.
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5: Remaining dry with clear skies for most tonight. Just the odd light patch of cloud. Noticeably cooler as well with a low of 10 degrees. Your Monday continuing dry and there'll be sunshine in the morning. Then some areas of cloud lifting in the afternoon. But sunny spells remaining in between. Going to stay warm but less so than of late with highs of 21 degrees right now. 18 in Worthing.
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0: Our maddest gig I've ever been to. Weren't there with Pinky the other year from 2001, and especially for Susan up there on South Tyneside. She said, "Hi Steve, Nigel and all the regulars. Hope everyone's enjoying the sunny weather. Please could I have Rollin' by Limp Bizkit?" Yeah, like I say, it was a mad gig. It was like when you put salt round ants and they do that like death dance.
1: Right.
0: That was like how the mosh pit was during a few of those Limp Bizkit songs.
1: People were you and Pinky in the mosh pit?
0: Absolutely not. I am 100% glad we were not. There was so many fights. There was all sorts of fluids being thrown around. Yeah, it was a mad gig.
1: But it's a story you can tell that I survived the mosh pit.
0: I'd be missing. Knowing my luck, I'd come out missing teeth and stuff. So I'm not up for that. I'm too old for that. I enjoyed watching it from a distance,
1: right,
0: and not getting covered in whatever was thrown off in the air.
1: In the comfy seats under your blankets. In your air-conditioned seats.
0: Yes, it was
1: reclining,
0: very much like
1: reclining furniture.
0: Yeah, had my thing over my legs.
1: Yeah, you
0: know, keep myself warm.
1: Yeah, yeah. I can imagine that was it. Yeah.
0: You know us too well. All right, let's continue then. This from the year 2001 as well, and this especially for Ozzy and Scotty tonight. We're in Train and Drops of Jupiter here at V2.

Ozzy and Scotty saying, hi Steve, big night and all the regulars. Hope we're all having a cooler weekend. That was their choice tonight. Train and Drops of Jupiter. Kim in Fareham saying she absolutely loved that song. And then Nicola, our exile in Surrey, was obviously talking about me and Pinky going to the Limp Bizkit concert. She said, that thing that you were talking about was called the Wall of Death. She said, there are no rules in the mosh pit. She said, you're in the old man section then. Absolutely. Absolutely. Can't be going anywhere else, right? So next on my list then, and this is for Nigel in Fratton. He said, evening, Steve, Big Nige, and all of the regulars. He said, I've really struggled with the theme of pies tonight. So he said, I've gone with something from the year 2001. I remember this one. He said it got to number 9 in the UK charts. His choice, Elton John. And this is I Want Love here at V2 Radio.

0: Nigel and Fran's choice then. Bit of Elton John from our featured year of 2001. So Kim in Fareham says, you're not going to overrun tonight, are you? She says, my body clock's not back on UK time yet. You're safe. We're a couple of minutes. Well, we're going to be a couple of minutes over with the roll call at the end. I'll do my best. On the way next, though, for Mick in Bromley, some Luther Vandross here at V2.
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0: So Mick said, good evening, landlord and trusty sidekick. After last week's food challenge, Big Nige, may I request Luther Vandross, not last week's touch version, Luther Vandross, and sugar and spice. See what you did there, Mick. He said, have a good, and obviously he's been in his back garden barbecuing.
1: Grilling.
0: Yes,
1: it's been grilling, yeah. That was the lamb?
0: It did
1: I need to find out how that
0: it did
1: was.
0: Look good. I've got a picture. I'll show it to you in a sec.
1: Yeah, no, you showed it to me on the grill.
0: No, he sent another picture. I'll show it to you.
1: Diced and sliced.
0: It was.
1: Happy days.
0: It did look good. So next on my list, I've had, multiple requests for this. So Jim in Eastbourne requesting this. Also, John on the Isle of Wight and Ree in Middleton-on-Sea. Their choice tonight, the Four Tops.

So they say great minds think alike. Jim in Eastbourne, Rita Middleton on C, and John on the Isle of Wight, all requesting that belter from the Four Tops. I can't help myself here at V2 Radio. Ree also suggesting this from 2001.

0: What a tune that is. Outcast, Miss Jackson here at V2 Radio. That especially for Ree in Middleton-on-Sea. So I had a message here from Peter Phillips, Big Nige.
1: Oh, yeah.
0: Oh, sorry. Helps if I put your microphone up.
1: Oh, yeah.
0: He said, mission accomplished on the chicken song earlier. His other half, Alex, hadn't ever heard that song before. Now she can't get it out of her head. You're welcome, Alex. Now, that's how we all feel now, to be honest. All right, this is the second longest song that we've got for you this evening. Had a 7-minute Meatloaf track earlier. This, just over 6 minutes, and this is especially for Val up there in Tyneside. Evening, Val. Her choice from 1984, Sade, Cherry Pie here at V2.

0: especially for Val out there in Tyneside. Evening, Val. So I had a message from your lovely wife.
1: Lorraine!
2: Oh, yes.
0: She said, "Hi, Steve, please can you thank everyone for their kind wishes for our silver wedding anniversary. 25 years tomorrow, but we've been together for 35 years now. She said, I'm very touched."
2: It might be longer than 35 years, actually, to be honest. Actually, hold on. It might be 34. Actually, no, I think it's 34.
0: I may have tried to rage bait her. I said, absolutely, hope you enjoy the petrol station flowers, blew her a kiss. Obviously, she was typing for quite a while, and then she stopped, and then she started again. I was like, uh-oh.
2: There's an essay coming.
0: Like I said, 35 years, I know what I've got myself. Besides, I'll take the flowers any day over an iron. Aldi or Lidl flowers also acceptable, or a ride and a nice McLaren, as she did yesterday.
2: She did, yeah.
0: She's very lucky. The word long-suffering is invented for Lorraine, right?
2: If you look her name up in here, if you look up the word Lorraine, it's a long-suffering wife.
0: Bless you, Lorraine. I hope you have a wonderful day tomorrow, whatever he has planned.
2: Planned.
0: Stop it, Vic Nudge. You'll get us into trouble. All right, we'll continue the tunes. We're going to squeeze in 1, 2, 3, 4, 5 songs. System of a Down, Kid Creole and the Coconuts, The Cranberries, Billy Piper, and the Fast Food Rockers next.
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0: Thank you to Andrew in Littlehampton for requesting the Fast Food Rockers from 2003 and the Fast Food song. So Jenny, my birthday neighbour in Bognor, said, nice tune, I know the actions.
1: I was doing the actions.
0: You were doing all of the actions, Big Nige.
1: I'm fit now. I had a big workout. I had a nice workout. That was like an aerobic exercise in the studio.
0: That's worked up your pie from earlier.
1: It has indeed, yeah.
0: I'm wondering whether that was worse than the chicken song or the other song that we started the show with. I do feel there's not much in it, but yeah, thank you very much, Andrew Northampton, for requesting that one. Turns out as well, we got to say happy anniversary to Steve and Sue in Esbourne. It's their anniversary tomorrow. They said congratulations to Nige and
2: Lorraine.
1: Thank you.
0: So yes, right. Three more songs to go, or is it no? Four more songs to go, and this especially for Sean on the Isle of Wight.

0: There you go, Billy Piper, Honey to the Bee, from 1999. And that especially for Sean on the Isle of Wight. He said, I love Billy Piper. I replied, me too. Thank you very much for that. And apparently it's Steve and Sue's 41st wedding anniversary. So congratulations, that's quite some time.
1: That is good going, yeah.
0: And apparently it's also Jenny, my birthday neighbour, and her partner Robert's 4th year anniversary. I said to Steve, what's the secret? He said, I don't know, I'll ask her. He said, tolerance, question mark. Very good. So I had a message here from Helen in Chichester. She said, hi Steve, Big Nigel and all the regulars. Hope you're all okay. Feels like we're praying for today to arrive quickly to enjoy the cooler temperature. So I had a lovely afternoon with my mum, sister and younger niece. Went to the Brick Hill for some lunch. Had a good mooch around the plants, but bought some poppy seeds called Amazing Grey, which she said I'm going to sow in August. She said, to meet the pie theme, can I request Zombie by the Cranberries? As a vegetarian, that would be cranberry pie, not a zombie pie, which would be frowned upon in normal society. She said, have a fab weekend ahead, everyone. Stay cool and hydrated.

especially for Helen in Chichester tonight then. Love that song. Cranberries and Zombie from 1994. All right, two songs to go. This one for Nicola Exile in Surrey. I don't think this has been played since Pinky was with me on a Friday. Her choice tonight, System of a Down. This is Chop Suey.

0: there you go, especially for Nicola, our exile in Surrey tonight, and System of a Down, Chop Suey, and reminded me of a Halloween light show that someone posted that I saw online that basically animated lights outside their house to that track. Amazing work. I just sent her the link to it. So I've had a message here from Susan up there in South Tyneside, Big Nige.
1: Mm-hmm.
0: Susan said, congratulations to you both. Apparently, Lorraine's medal is in the post.
2: Letter from the king as well.
0: Indeed. Right, last song from us tonight, and I promised Kaz up there in Hainaut I would try and squeeze this one in. This from 1982, Kid Creole at V2.

0: What a tune that is. Kid Creole and the Coconuts and Stool Pigeon to finish the show tonight then. So a stool pie or a pigeon pie or a coconut pie, eh, Big Nige? You take your pick.
1: Mix them all together.
0: Oh.
1: Add a bit of spice.
0: Oh, indeed. So our theme tonight then was Tau Day. Thanks, Big Nige.
1: It's all right. It's going to be equally as weird next Sunday.
0: I'm sure it will. the year was 2001 as well. Thank you to everybody that got involved tonight. Now, Kim in Fareham saying, great night, Steve, but definitely need to go to bed and get 6 hours sleep that my body's allowing me this week. I pointed out that with my alcohol and Puritan, I slept 11 hours on Friday night. Literally woke up at 1 o'clock yesterday.
1: Yeah, but you do sleep a long time anyway.
0: It's my, like, Olympic sport. I did really...

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2: Hampton, Steve the Grim Reaper, not up there in Lincolnshire, but in Manchester tonight. Lawrence and Ian, the Bursted Lads, Rosslyn Fishbourne, Rosie and Goring, Sean and John on the Isle of Wight, Steve and Sue in Esbourne, and Nicola, our exile in Surrey.
3: So, Tony and Runcton
2: as well. Yeah, almost forgot. Thank you. And I've got to wish, obviously, you and Lorraine. In fact, hang on.
4: Lorraine!
2: Happy anniversary tomorrow, 25 years. Congratulations, guys. And also, obviously, to Steve and Sue in Esbourne, 41 years for them. And also to Jenny, my birthday neighbour in Bognor as well, her and her partner Robert's 4-year anniversary as well. We will do the same thing next week on Sunday from 7 o'clock here on The Lock-In. Don't forget, wake up with Ian Meadows tomorrow morning from 6 o'clock. Get you up and going. And then Tanya's here with breakfast from 7, including all the fun and games. And then, of course, she has the brunch hour from 10 o'clock as well. Then Neil Bayman back on your radio with another two rounds of Battle of the Businesses. And then, all week next week, Gary Booker on Drive Time. He's very much looking forward to this. It's going to be a lot of fun. Nice having him in the office as well for a whole week. Who knows what pranks I might play on him this week? You'll have to see and find out.
3: It's normally the other way around, though, isn't it?
2: Well, he's owed some payback, right? Damage, Sean Mullins, Dua Lipa and Gabrielle, all to come on V2 and Chill. That's after the very latest news for 10. Have a great week. Good night.
3: Cheers, mate. Good night.
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14: From the Sky News Centre at 10, England captain Ben Stokes will step down from all international cricket at the conclusion of the third test against New Zealand. The all-rounder's retirement was announced by former captain Michael Atherton during TV coverage shortly before tea on day 4 at Trent Bridge. Stokes then took a wicket.
15: He now starts another over. He's been bowling since lunch unchanged. Second slip, can you believe it? Moments after the news has come that Stokes' international career is coming to an end.
14: 4 days after the devastating earthquakes in Venezuela, rescuers have found a baby and an 11-year-old boy alive. There's growing pressure on the government there, with residents accusing authorities of an inadequate response. More than 1,400 people have died and well over 50,000 are unaccounted for. 11 people have been killed after a plane carrying skydivers crashed onto a road in northeast France. Some of those on board had been bought the experience as a gift. The Princess of Wales has spent the weekend completing the Three Peaks Challenge. Kate has scaled the highest mountains in England, Scotland and Wales to raise

inside the city. Down that street about a half a mile. And all her friends tell her she's so pretty. But she'd be a whole lot prettier if she smiled once in a while.

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It seems like everybody's got a plan.

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6: From the Sky News Centre at 11, Ben Stokes has announced his retirement from international cricket. He's also quitting as England Test captain when the current decider against New Zealand concludes. Stokes was dropped from the second test after breaking curfew rules at a London nightclub earlier this month. Former England captain Michael Atherton says the timing seems strange.
7: It begs a number of questions. Why and why now, in the middle of a day's cricket? With still a day to go and a match to win, draw or lose and a series on the line.
6: A 34-year-old man has been charged with 5 counts of attempted murder and dangerous driving after a car hit multiple pedestrians on a high street in West London. 5 people were injured in the incident on Ealing Broadway yesterday afternoon. Tamir Ahmed Mohammed from Ealing has been remanded in custody and will appear in court on Monday. Proposals for a new destroyer to replace Britain's ageing warships have been scrapped. Drones will be prioritised under a new hybrid navy. It's part of changes to the long-delayed defence investment plan. There are glimmers of hope in Venezuela, where a baby and an 11-year-old boy have been pulled from rubble alive 4 days after devastating earthquakes there. This worker helped rescue the boy.
8: He's good. He just needs a little time to be okay. He drinks water and he's talking. He's talking very well.
6: More than 50,000 people are still missing and more than 1,400 others are known now to have died. In sport, Emma Raducanu has pulled out of Wimbledon. It's after a scan showed her leg injury has become a stress fracture. And Canada grabbed a late winner to secure a 1-0 win over South Africa in the opening last 32 game at the World Cup. The co-hosts scored in stoppage time in Los Angeles. That's the latest. I'm Ruth McKee.
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5: From the Sky News Centre at midnight, Andy Burnham's allies say his first major speech as Prime Minister in waiting will push for the biggest transfer of power out of Whitehall in modern times. The former Metro Mayor is proposing a number 10 in the North. Community Secretary Steve Reid says equity is needed.
6: We're going to invest in all regions of the country so that the whole country can improve. It doesn't help London if London is the only place where people see opportunities for jobs and economic growth, because people from all over the country come to London, it pushes up our housing costs and pushes up housing demand.
5: A 34-year-old man has been charged with attempted murder and dangerous driving after five people were injured when a car hit pedestrians in Ealing, West London yesterday. Demir Ahmed Mohammed from Ealing has been remanded in custody and will appear in court tomorrow. The Princess of Wales has revealed she's completed the Three Peaks Challenge to raise money for a cancer charity. She's climbed the highest mountains in Scotland, England and Wales this weekend. England cricket fans are coming to terms with the unexpected international retirement of Ben Stokes. The captain and all-rounder will step down at the end of the deciding test against New Zealand. And there was a dramatic end to the opening match in the last 32 of the World Cup between Canada and South Africa. Joe Rawson reports from the United States.
7: Co-host Canada advanced to the last 16 thanks to a dramatic late win against South Africa. Stephen Estes KO securing them a 1-0 victory in Los Angeles. Canada had lost all of their World Cup matches before this tournament, but the victory continues a superb competition for them.
5: And Emma Raducanu has pulled out of Wimbledon after a scan showed her leg injury has become a stress fracture. The British number one had said she was planning to take on Antonio Ruzic on court one tomorrow. That's the latest. I'm Ruth.
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